0: out of here for the evening. Have a great rest of your Monday night, and I will catch you back here tomorrow, 2 to 7, as always, sending in positive vibes.
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2: Dave said a coworker dropped his phone in a toilet at the office.
3: Oof.
2: Like a regular toilet is, I'll say, better than a toilet like a porta potty.
3: Oh, yeah. No, you don't get any. Nope. It's done. It's dead.
2: Yeah, the porta potty, you might as well just go get a new phone.
3: Right.
2: There's no amount of rice that's ever going to fix that.
3: No, are you kidding me?
2: We can agree on that one.
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0: XYZ with Eric Zachary. It's Monday. We all back. Yes. Audrey has returned to us
1: from your
0: Minneapolis barn wedding.
1: Yeah, it wasn't a
0: barn.
1: Was
0: it really in a barn?
1: Yeah, it was. I knew it was going to be. I called it.
0: How was it? How was the wedding?
1: It was lovely. It was really, really sweet. My cousin and her husband are the most adorable couple ever.
0: I don't want to hear about that part. What's the craziest thing that happened at the wedding?
1: Honestly, nothing all that crazy happened. It was pretty chill. It was really sweet. Okay. I'm sorry. I know. I don't have anything crazy to say.
0: Live for the show. Live for entertainment.
2: The barn caught fire.
1: I don't know what happens
0: someone
1: at a wedding.
0: Jump on a pig and ride it around? Or?
1: No, there was no animals.
2: What do they use the barn for?
0: Yeah.
1: Events.
2: I don't know much about barns.
0: It's just an event barn. It's not like multi-purposed.
1: Well, yeah, obviously. What do you think?
0: You mean this obviously?
1: Is? Yeah, I guess. Okay, so I was trying to explain to these guys that if you're going to a wedding in Minnesota, it's like either at like a hotel or at a barn.
0: I would imagine more like the VFW lodge. Like that's what I picture.
1: I have been to a wedding.
0: That's what I'm saying.
1: That's like
0: all right. XYZ with Eric Zachary.

0: XYZ with their exact reads, your XYZ ENT Entertainment Report, all brought to you by Eggland's Best. Ariana Grande has publicly announced that she will be stepping out of the spotlight due to an increase in public scrutiny of her body image.
1: Yes. So Ariana Grande is kind of taking some time away. She was supposed to be in Sunday in the Park with George on the West End, the Broadway show. She stepped down from that. She's saying that after her Eternal Sunshine tour.
0: She has a couple more dates left on the tour,
1: She's going to kind of take a step back from visibility because she's trying to leave healthily and happily. Yeah. I guess, yeah.
0: Look, I want to be very careful here because obviously it's never okay to comment on someone's body image like that.
2: Right.
0: This isn't new. She's been getting this pretty much her whole life, but especially since she started playing Glinda in Wicked, where she lost lost more weight for.
2: Yes.
0: And people started to be like, are you okay? Mm-hmm. But now this is coming after someone who is a advocate for rectifying eating disorders, right? Yes. This is someone saying, hey, I'm not coming for you to comment on your body. I know what this looks like. I've gone through it. I'm genuinely really concerned. Mm-hmm. Yeah. And that racked up thousands of retweets and likes and comments and everything. And I think that's what really caused this. It's like, you're not just getting fans that are like, oh, are you okay? In a comment section.
1: Yeah.
0: You're getting professionals that are like, I'm really genuinely concerned.
1: Yeah. I think that whatever's happening with Ariana Grande is nobody's business other than her own. I think that it's okay to say that something is clearly not super
0: exactly.
1: Okay.
0: Like, we want to be careful. You know, optically, I think we're all kind of on the same page that there's a genuine concern, right? You wouldn't be getting this amount of scrutiny if there wasn't.
2: Sure.
0: That said, I don't think it's ever in the history of celebrities helped when fans are like, we're worried about you. Like, doesn't usually fix the situation. Yeah. This is something she needs to work with herself or her team or her family.
1: Yep.
0: And I can only hope those people are also not just enabling whatever may be happening.
1: Yes.
2: Sure.
0: And if she is perfectly healthy, I mean, we're just seeing camera angles. Who's to say, you know?
2: Right.
0: But again, that's something that needs to be happen privately. So I'm glad that she is not also, because also it would be a bad move for the fans just to kind of disappear too.
2: Yeah.
0: So this is her saying, I'm stepping out. I just need to take some time for myself and figure out my own life. So we support you, Ariana, and we hope you're okay.
1: Yes.
0: Yep.
1: Yes,
0: your XYZ ENT Entertainment Report, all brought to you by Eggland's Best.
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10: You know, I take one day off from the morning show, and everything is upended. 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

0: Lollapalooza just went down over the weekend. The major multi-artist festival drew a couple hundred thousand fans at least over the weekend in Chicago. A lot of videos came out of it. The one that's drawing our attention is a bag of urine being passed through the crowd.
1: Or what at least appears to be urine.
0: So this seems to be an ongoing story, whether it's Noah Kahan fans or when Taylor was at the Eras Tour, that people are just so against having to lose their spot at a barricade or wherever that they're like, well, I'll just defecate here or I'll soil myself here. That now it's just becoming like okay to pee into a bag and then expect like, oh, can we pass this back to the garbage?
2: No, it is not becoming okay. We need to stop these people. Don't photo or video the stuff that's going on. We need to find these people and they need to be dealt with. This is disgusting.
0: What do you mean dealt with?
2: And kicked out. Kick these people out. Why are we making this a trend to do and pee pee yourself instead of using a bathroom?
1: I don't think it's a trend. I think that just parasocial relationships have gotten so intense. Like it's so but you know what I mean. But you know what I'm saying.
0: I'm first of all not okay. Like if you gotta go to the bathroom, go to the bathroom. Leave your spot.
1: Well, it's just never that deep.
0: It's never but there's part of it that's like, if you really gotta go, why are you making it visible? Like, just pee your pants. Like, no one's going to know.
1: I'm just saying.
2: Like, that's enough. Handle it like an adult.
1: That's I'm saying, enough.
0: At least hide it if you're gonna be an awful person.
1: No, that's okay.

0: They say the
1: Mom,
0: neon light.
1: Stop. Mom's hot take on XYZ with Derek Zachary. It's all brought to you by T-Mobile. Mom, we're having an intervention today.
0: No.
1: Yeah. You already know what this is about.
0: No. Yes.
1: My mom recently started to realize.
0: My new pocket best friend is ChatGPT.
1: What that's she could not do with ChatGPT, which I applaud you learning AI. That's not the thing I have an issue with. I do have an issue that our family's going through the toughest moment we've ever with some personal stuff. And I'm trying to be empathetic that you just want to post pictures and you want to post memories. But rather than do those things, you are using ChatGPT to generate pictures and generate memories.
2: Horrible photos, by the way.
1: Not just even,
2: really bad stuff.
1: Not even accurate photos, by the way.
2: Wildly inaccurate. It's not good.
1: And it's like one thing to like send
0: it
1: around. You're putting this on your Instagram.
2: Yeah. Oh, so this is the best part about it is Eric is usually the last to see it, and I've seen it. People who think they're friends with Eric who aren't actually friends with him.
1: They're texting me like, "Are you using a new face cream?" Because it's like obviously a generated photo of a photo of a photo.
2: Right.
1: It gets worse. We'll talk about my mom's use of ChatGPT next on XYZ for Mom's Hot Take.

0: 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My mom recently started using ChatGPT.
1: Will you let me explain?
0: I kind of need to prop this up a little bit. I encouraged her because she's been sending out emails and different things. I'm like, this is really good to help you just like
2: proofread.
0: Like, you're a good writer. Punctuation, maybe not your strong suit. So like, just throw it through here.
2: Right.
0: And she's like, cool. And then she started to get into that world of like, let me start asking ChatGPT for advice. Okay. Little dangerous, but again,
2: whatever.
0: Usually the advice it provides is being drawn from, you know, proper articles and whatnot.
2: Sure.
0: Now she's just generating photos of our family that never were taken.
2: Right.
1: Wait. Okay, so I saw something on Facebook. I saw a friend of a friend who generated like her all these jobs, and I'm like, she didn't do all that stuff. So I thought, oh man, I'll try it. So I just put in there, you know, flight

0: attendant, radio, blah, blah, blah, dog walker. Mm-hmm. And I picked, selected five photos to go with it. And it came off like magic.
1: No, okay. So okay, hang on.
2: Hold on. Yeah.
1: First of all,
0: put a pin in that real quick.
1: Pause. She's doing the trend that was a thing like 5 months ago where yes, people were yeah, like, these are all of my characteristics of who I am as a person.
2: Yeah. Yes.
1: But the first time she generated, she did put a real photo of her in there.
2: Right.
0: Yeah.
1: So it actually looks like her, like as a flight attendant and as an on-air host and right, all these different right, things that she's done over the years. But it's like a mother, and then there's two random children.
2: And she only has you. Yeah.
1: Not only does she not have two kids.
2: Right, right, right.
1: Neither of them is me.
2: You. Yeah, so she's just hugging two she's like, random people.
0: They're also like eight.
1: She's like children. Dog mom, and it's not our dogs.
2: Right, right, right.
1: I was like, what?
0: All right, so let me explain. So that happened, and I was like, okay, it's just funny. I'll just put it up, right?
1: I said, whose kids are these? I commented.
0: No, the first, I ignored your comment. But Jordan's mom had me, I am home alone.
2: Right, right, right.
0: I am home all alone.
2: Yes.
0: And I have not laughed in days.
2: Yeah.
0: And I couldn't stop laughing.
2: Yeah,
0: it's your mom.
2: Yeah.
0: Oh, I have to thank her someday.
2: Okay.
0: She was like, wait, I was thinking the same thing.
1: About whose children are those?
2: Yes.
1: She gets
0: so
1: all this
0: hard,
1: flack for it. Again, trying to be sensitive to what my mom and me are going through right now. I'm like, if you need to do this because it's cathartic, do you. That's
2: sure,
1: fine.
2: Yeah.
1: So she regenerates one. But she uses, anyone who's ever used an AI, if you use the same thread, it's just the photos are going to get worse and worse and worse.
2: Right.
1: So this time she uploads an actual photo that is a real picture of my father, me, and my mom.
2: Yes.
1: Three of
2: yeah,
1: us, right? And that is our nuclear family.
2: Right, right.
1: And it does the worst cartoon-esque version of me, of my dad, of her.
0: Oh my gosh.
1: But this is the part I didn't even notice until you pointed
0: I
1: out,
0: spelled
1: Jordan,
0: my name wrong.
1: You spelled my name wrong.
0: I know.
2: Yeah,
0: I know,
2: you spelled
0: but
2: then,
0: but I regenerated and I said put it to a K and I just didn't post it. I was just like,
2: sure, sure.
0: No,
3: it's
0: sure,
3: just, it's the way that it, like, it, you have now three children, three AI children.
2: Yes, yeah.
3: None of which
2: are Eric. Because, like, it looks like you and your husband. Yeah. That does not look
1: there's
2: like Eric.
1: There's one, like, friend of a friend. He'll text me, I won't respond. That
2: right,
1: is
2: right,
1: the dynamic of our relationship.
3: Yeah.
1: And he's like, what skincare routine are you using? Post a picture of
3: that's
1: me.
3: Hilarious.
1: Which is funny. But I'm like, your mother never has done anything embarrassing. Like, I've
2: right,
1: seen your mom pass out drunk at parties before. So now I'm getting defensive
2: crazy,
1: over my own mom.
2: Right, right. Her use of AI.
1: Yeah.
2: Like, poor
1: yeah,
2: use of AI.
1: Like, you want to generate
0: should've
1: some photos.
0: Should have known it was coming down the pipe.
1: You want to put stuff up, mom, that's cool. But I if you're going to continue, we got to go through a little seminar.
0: Okay.
1: I'm going to teach you how to use it better.
2: Just post the photos that you put in the generator.
0: No, because this is cool. Eric,
2: no, it's not. No, it's not cool. That's the problem. Like, that's why we're having this intervention.
3: Rough.
2: It's not cool.
0: Eric, you look like...
2: Not Eric.
0: You look like the Jetson little boy.
2: Oh, you just said
0: Elroy.
2: Yeah. She just
3: it
2: made
3: looks
2: another
3: like
2: one.
3: You took a picture of Eric at like 14 and was like, age this man.
2: Yeah, differently.
1: If you're going to do
0: funny,
1: it, I need to teach you how to put better prompts in.
2: I would stop. I would just post photos you have.
1: Okay.
0: No,
1: all
0: I'm
1: right,
0: not stopping.
1: Okay. You know what? If you're going to do it
0: I might
1: next,
0: do your, one of your wedding yeah, photos.
2: So please, you will get blocked. Don't worry. We will block you swiftly.
1: Of the wedding that she was invited
2: yeah,
1: to.
2: Yeah, yeah.
1: XYZ with Eric Zachary. Mom's hot take. If you want to see these pictures.
0: No, just try it. It's really cool. I
1: throw
0: like
1: them
0: it
1: up. Mom's hot take. It's all brought to you by T-Mobile. It's better over here. 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

0: I've been there for almost 30 years. 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I do work the breakfast, so I love our round-the-clock Benedicts. I'd like you all to come and see me. 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
10: 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Sorry, I was being a little dramatic earlier.
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0: I don't know the last time that I went to this many stores looking for one specific item. Like, probably since, like, the Tickle Me Elmo craze at, like, Toys R Us.
1: Why
2: were you buying a Tickle Me Elmo?
0: It was a big thing. No. See, that's how I know you're young. You think you're making a joke. They were such a hot Christmas present that people were reselling them like crazy. So people were, like, running around trying to find these things. Like, maybe when a PlayStation comes out or certain things. But, like, for the most part, people don't travel from store to store to store to try to find something much anymore.
2: Yeah,
0: at least
2: for sure.
1: And this isn't something that you can find on Amazon?
0: Nope.
1: Wow.
0: I went to 9 different Home Goods, TJ Maxx's.
2: Oh, it's one of these.
0: Home Goods, TJ Maxx's, or Ross's, and Marshall's yesterday trying to find this item. Not for me, for my girlfriend.
1: Oh, okay. Makes sense.
2: Right.
0: And I did not fully succeed yet, but I'm not giving up.
1: This is ongoing.
0: It's ongoing. Okay. We'll talk about it next on XYZ.

0: 9 different home goods, TJ Maxx's, Marshall's, or Ross's, mm-hmm. variations of. That's how many different stores I went to yesterday.
1: Okay.
0: I'm trying to find this item that is trending on TikTok, and I guess it has been for a couple of years now.
1: Yeah.
0: First of all, I think it's absurd that there's this many Halloween decorations out already, right?
2: Okay.
0: A couple days ago, like, my girlfriend and I's love language is like trying to get something for someone else. Like, at times you
2: gift
0: don't
2: giving.
0: Yeah, but no, it's not gift giving. It's like doing something or an act of service or a gift. Not when it's expected. Not when it's
1: it
0: a birthday.
1: It can be gift giving.
2: That's you're just explaining
1: that's
2: gift
1: giving.
0: Yeah, but that's not like our love language. Anyway,
1: okay.
0: I'm just saying like that. That's something I always want to do, and it's like something I noticed that she sent me in an Instagram video. And it's this little ghost, this little porcelain ghost holding a Diet Coke can.
1: Okay.
2: Right? Oh, okay. That's specific.
0: It's like a cute, spooky.
1: I get it.
0: All the girlies drink Diet Coke. That's like her thing.
1: Yeah.
0: And she sent this to me like weeks ago, and I don't know why I got reminded of it yesterday, but long story short, my mom and I had a really, really hard morning yesterday. And I was like, we need to give ourselves a task. Let's go do something, right?
2: Okay, yeah.
0: To go find this little ghost with a Diet Coke. Mm-hmm. And I guess, like, if you're hearing this, maybe you know, if you're hearing this and you have access to one and you're the plug, DM me right now.
2: Do you want me to DM
0: you? No, there's different. They're on Etsy, but there's like, they're not the real ones. People are trying to glom onto this.
2: Okay, got it.
0: And like remake them with their own pottery skills.
2: There's knockoff ones.
0: Yes, but no, I want the task of like having said I found one either like at a Home Goods.
1: You're like, look at all the effort that I put into finding
2: the real deal.
0: It's a ghost hunt. But it's like, it's dumb. After 4 different TJ Maxx's, which all start to blur together, by the way.
2: Right.
0: I'm asking, before I can even get the words out to the associate, I'm like, hey, have you seen that? And she goes, the ghost of the Diet Coke? No, we don't have any.
2: Wow.
0: I'm like, all right, listen, Sarah. But then I'm like, wait, the way you answered tells me you probably pocketed it behind one of these shelves too. I don't go through Home Goods like that. So like, they're not very organized. So the part of me is like, maybe one's hiding on one of these shelves and you have to go through all these different aisles.
1: Yeah. Okay. I mean,
2: yeah, that's a Home Goods. Yeah.
0: So I was not successful in finding this ghost with a Diet Coke. My girlfriend doesn't listen to the show, so she doesn't know that this is happening at all. She doesn't know that I spent, and my mom, to her credit, 6 hours going between these stores trying to find it.
1: Wow. Yeah.
0: I did find a different ghost that they're calling the Diva Ghost, which is hard to find as well.
2: Okay.
0: And so I think what I'm going to do in the interim is I bought that and I'm going to give it to her with like a Diet Coke and be like, this is to hold you over, but I want you to know the search is happening.
2: Got you. Okay. So this kind of reminds me of like back when I was like a huge sneakerhead, mm-hmm. right? And you have to go through like a verification process. Now, you said that there are knockoffs out there. Like, I'm looking at this online. You can go to Walmart and get one for $8
0: now. But it's not Walmart.
2: But it's not that.
0: No, that's a reseller. Like, that's, you can't go into Walmart. That's like, and then look at them. Any of them are going to get shipped to you like in it take 3 or 4 weeks. These people are just doing rackets now.
2: Right. Yeah. Because like you go on eBay, some are like $37, some are $70.
0: Right.
2: Like, what?
0: To me, it's not the, I could go get one made. I could probably task Audrey with this and she'd make a better one because you're that crafty.
2: Sure.
0: It's more about like, oh, I remembered this and I'm really trying hard to find this for you.
2: So what is the criteria? Like, what makes this the legitimate sneaker for you?
0: It's specific. You could tell there's a difference when you really start to look at the ones that people have posted like on TikTok and Instagram. It's clearly remakes.
1: Well, I've seen, I am agreeing with you there, but you can buy them on eBay.
0: I might.
2: Yeah,
0: like yesterday was more about me trying to find it that day.
2: Sure.
0: And like bring it to her.
2: Yeah. Okay.
0: But yeah, it's just, this is a long winded way of saying that I was trying to be a good boyfriend and I failed.
1: There are people that like, this is all they do.
0: They wake up, they're there. They know what day the truck gets there.
1: No, exactly.
0: But all for a ghost with a Diet Coke. So if you're hearing this and you really want to help a guy out because you like the show, or you also have gone through something really hard with your family and I just need a small win right now and you know where I can get one of these actual Home Good or TJ Maxx ghost with a Diet Coke, please DM me. XYZ content on Instagram.
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1: 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Take a little time for you.
2: Yeah, hit after hit.
1: Woo! Star 105.5.

0: At the beginning of the work week, we like to do these little tips, tricks, reminders. We call it your mental health moment. Things to help you have the best week possible, be the best version of yourself. And today's reminder, Jordan.
1: Exercise and volunteering is the thing I want to talk about. Basically, you know, when I'm feeling anxious, feeling depressed, I always try to force myself to go for a run. And I'm not saying everybody, you know, has the time or resources to exercise, but, you know, moving your body, doing something out of the regular routine, breaking up the monotony really helps. And then if you can, I'd say go volunteer, because there are times when I'm like, oh my God, the world is against me. Everything revolves around me. Second, I help somebody who's less fortunate than I am, I'm like, okay, none of that stuff is actually true.
2: So. Yeah. I mean, I think the words that I was trying to find earlier, when you take care of your community takes care of you too.
0: Yeah. And there's so many ways to do that. Even if you don't have the time per se right the second, or the money per se, or like smiling at someone on the street, holding a door for someone, like those little acts of service that people just think, oh yeah, anyone does that.
1: Right.
0: That's what I've seen the most response to, is like just being kind to people on the street that you don't know, for no other reason than like, hey, you also live in the same place I do.
1: Right.

0: is banning, quote, emotional support water bottles over fears of them being used as weapons.
1: That,
2: and you know what?
1: What? What do you want to say?
2: I'll tell you what. I carry my emotional support water bottle everywhere. I have that thing locked and loaded if somebody wants to come up to me and start something. That thing's heavy.
0: Okay, so you're the reason they're banning this.
1: Okay.
2: I'm saying it's like that's my
0: So you understand how it can be used as a weapon and why that's an issue.
2: Okay. Yes, this is my self-defense mechanism.
3: Which side are you on?
2: On public transportation. No. If you try to hurt me, I have my water bottle.
0: Right, but in a school setting,
1: right,
0: in a high school, and they're, oh my God,
3: I heard so many things. Yeah, exactly.
0: I didn't think it was going to go this
3: same.
0: Way.
3: Wow.
0: I was about to be like, it's kind of a dumb of the school because like you can use a book as a weapon.
3: Right, I've seen people throw desks.
0: But then I was also about to be like, well, I think it's pretty ridiculous to call a water bottle an emotional support item.
3: Right, you know, like which I can't imagine the emotional support item is also the weapon.
2: Why not both?
0: But if you're saying it can be used as a weapon, Audrey, you're proving the school district's
3: right,
0: point.
3: Exactly.
0: That kids shouldn't have this if they're going to plan on it being the first thing they're going to throw if they're mad.
3: Going to emotionally support these hands, baby.
2: I doubt that.
0: Clearly, there's a precedent.
3: You are the case in point for this whole thing.
2: I'm just saying it's heavy. Yeah. And okay. If you try to.
3: Stop, Audrey. Stop.
0: You're not. You're
3: advocating for the weapon.
0: Evil Switzerland right now.
2: I mean, I've never seen.
0: A Kentucky school board has banned water bottles that kids are claiming are emotional support because they don't want them to be used as weapons.
4: How many?

0: XYZ Fresh Out, a couple songs that came over the weekend that we think that you might want to add to your playlist, right? So many things get released on a daily basis that it's really hard to keep up with everything.
1: Got the new Ariana Grande album, for example.
0: Yeah, so like, but we know about that. So what are some songs that we didn't hear about yet?
1: Yeah.
0: First up, the band Buffalo Traffic Jam. I have not heard of these guys. It's called Luckiest Man Alive. Mumford and Sons.
2: Okay, go for it,
1: Audrey.
2: Okay, so this is why this is one of the most popular songs on Spotify's New Music Fridays playlist right now, right? I just would like to remind everybody that a couple of weeks ago, I said that this kind of music is coming back around. Oh, yeah. Where

0: in that cycle.
1: The stomp clap song.
0: Yeah. It's coming right back.
1: I'm not blaming you. I get why people like it. They're just acting like it's new. I'm like, it's been around,
2: man.
1: They've been playing this in Ireland for 300 years. All right. Next song is DeVito and Leon Thomas. It's called Tell Everybody. Alright, I vibe with this.
2: This is one of those songs where, like, it's just got such a fun, like, groovy beat that I will stop talking mid-conversation to do a little dance.
1: I like songs that I can know the chorus in 4 seconds. So, I know the words. I'm good. Next, Robin featuring Zara Larsson. I guess it's an original Robin track that Zara's remixed now.
2: Yes.
1: But it's called Talk to Me, Zara.

0: Okay.
1: Zara's on a tear right now.
2: She can't do any wrong.
1: Yeah.
2: I mean, the Zara conversation annoys me because she never went away.
1: Like, yeah, for sure, for sure.
2: She's never really had like a flop album flop single. Just like people are pretending now she's having her moment.
1: Right. Mm-hmm.
2: But I mean, she's been doing great.
1: Exactly.
2: But, yeah, she just crushed it at Lollapalooza too. And then finally, Remy Wolf. This is called Twiggy.

0: Audrey's point is almost like Remy Wolf heard a Mumford and Sons song.
1: Because like, as close as it gets for her.
0: Remy's always been a little more like R&B, a little more rhythmic, some more beats in there. Yeah. Now she's like, what if I stomp and clap too? New music. This week's choices for XYZ Fresh Out. All brought to you by Chick-fil-A, Buffalo Traffic Jam, DeVito and Leon Thomas, Robin and Zara Larson, and Remy Wolf.
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0: Mom's hot take on XYZ with Eric Zachary. My mom is learning how to use ChatGPT in real time, most concerningly to generate photos of our family. But like,
1: yeah, and families that I don't have.
0: Well, it's not me. That's the thing. Right. Like, yeah, the first one you posted, it's not even like, oh, chat tried to make a photo of something you put in of me.
2: Right.
0: It was just two different children from like a real estate brochure.
2: Yes.
0: Uh-huh. First of all, you don't have two children,
2: and that boy does not look like you.
0: And they're both like seven.
2: Yeah. Yeah.
0: Like, what photo is this?
2: Yeah.
1: It was fun and frivolous, and it made me laugh.
0: And then,
1: so,
0: like,
1: get over yourself.
0: You had to turn you into a flight attendant, which you were a flight attendant, but the photo it uses, like, you were a stewardess for Pan Am in 1953. Right, right. She's got the hat on.
3: Yeah.
2: Like, all right. It's a lot.
1: Mom, I like it.
0: I'm glad you like it, because I'm getting flack for it. Mom's hot take today on her using ChatGPT to make photos that don't exist of memories that never happened. If you want to watch the full thing, you want to see these photos, XYZ with Eric Zachary, wherever you watch a podcast, like
1: Apple.
0: And
1: then let me know if you liked them, and I'll do more.
0: Like Apple or Spotify or YouTube, or you can hear us wherever you get your audio.

0: 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The idea of exercising, and I'm assuming providing charity.
1: Going and doing like charity work, volunteering somewhere. I've had this conversation multiple times, and I want to say I've brought this to the show before, but to keep it, you know, super simple, first of all, I know this isn't for everybody, but when people are in a rut, when they're stuck, you know, the depression and anxiety starts to hit. I've always, like, when it happens for me, I've always been like, okay, I gotta go get a run in, you know, sweat some things out. Some people don't like to run, you know, gym memberships are hard. Do 10 push-ups or something like that. Something to
0: move your body.
1: Yeah, just move your body a little bit. And then my other big thing is also, like, if I'm really feeling down on myself, I got to remind myself that I don't have it as bad as so many others do. So yeah. I'll try to go volunteer somewhere, whether that's a soup kitchen, whether that's an after school program, maybe, you know, in not the best neighborhoods, but really take myself out of my own head and be like, okay, for all the things that I think I've got going on, there are things that are so much worse for others. And that kind of diminishes things for me when I can't be 100% Jordy. You know what I'm saying?
0: Yeah, I think it's dependent on what you're going through.
1: Yeah, most definitely.
0: If you're just kind of in a rut, for sure, this is an answer. But there's also times, too, where it's like, I'm just speaking from my own personal experience right now. We're going through a lot with my dad being sick and my family. It's like, not only do I not have the time or resources to do either of those things, although, like, I know there's always time to move your body. There's always time to do something. It can be very easy to be like, yeah, but my life is really, really hard right now, and you don't get it. That said, you know, I was just talking about how I went on this Home Goods ghost hunt with my mom, trying to find this ghost with a Diet Coke, which I'm putting that plea back out there. If you hear this and you know what I'm talking about, XYZ content on Instagram. But like, that was something to at least get our minds off something. So I agree with like task setting to also just bring yourself back home or back to center, or whether it's even just getting your mind off something or feeling better. Like, okay, nothing's as hard as someone else has it. Sure, that's important.
1: Move your bodies is my big thing.
0: Yeah.
2: Yeah, I hear you. I feel like definitely exercise is one for me that always helps, and I don't do it enough.
1: Yeah.
2: Like, I think that to intentionally move your body in some way is just always going to be helpful. And then, yeah, I mean, charity, I guess I probably don't do as much charity work as I should.
1: I think it's great for everybody. You know, I'm not trying to advocate one thing or another. I just think that sometimes for me, because I can only speak for myself, when I think like, oh, the world revolves around me and everything is against me, I do something for someone else, somebody who doesn't have nearly as much access or resource that I do. And I'm like, actually, no, my life is not that hard. People aren't all against me. People have it a lot worse. And I think it's a great way to just kind of see the world more and understand that, like, you're not alone and not things aren't like super hard.
0: Yeah. I mean, it's always good to zoom out. Yeah. 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
13: By now, you know, if there's something happening in McHenry County, we're going to be there. It's Joe and Tina from The Morning Show.

0: Rihanna is stepping out of the spotlight. Her team has put out a public address saying that once she finishes her Eternal Sunshine tour, she's got a few dates left.
1: Yeah.
0: Due to public scrutiny of her body image, she is not going to continue with her planned West End play, the Broadway play
2: she's going to do in London. She was going to be Sunday in the Park with George.
0: This one's dicey, right? Because, like, never okay to comment on someone's body. Of course. And you definitely got the Ariana fans like, shut up, stop saying anything. But now, without being the person to say something's wrong, I think we've reached a point where enough images are coming up that specialists with eating disorders or that know about what that looks like and those key signs are.
2: Well, people
0: are
2: concerned. My thing is that at the end of the day, if it's not an eating disorder, that's super, that's a totally a possibility as well.
0: Completely.
2: She looks different than she has always.
0: It doesn't seem to be getting better.
2: I don't think that it is helpful to say that everything is okay and she is healthy.
0: When this one, I put more on her team being like, this is on the fans. This is your fault because you're saying things. It's like, I never once has have fans started commenting on a celebrity's body and the celebrity went and got help.
1: Right.
0: But I do have issues that the team is kind of trying to apologize for something that could be very real. Yeah. So we just hope Ariana gets the time off that she needs and, you know, takes care of herself.

0: Audrey went to Minnesota for the weekend. Yes. You return home fairly often, every couple months or so.
1: Yeah, I try to go get back.
0: I don't want to say I'm critical, but I'm always skeptical and concerned over the flights that you choose.
2: You're a flight aficionado, Eric.
0: I grew up in United Airlines. I understand that is a privilege. Not every time can you fly United or American or Delta or any of the majors. Mm-hmm. Sometimes they're not the most cost efficient.
2: Right.
0: Mm-hmm. I personally always had a hatred for Spirit Airlines, and I'm glad they're gone, but that is my own
2: your personal
0: issue.
2: Thing.
0: That has nothing to do with the budget options being available for people.
2: Sure.
1: Yeah.
0: I just would rather have flown a shopping cart than Spirit Airlines.
1: Right. Sure. Exactly. Okay, well, I didn't fly Spirit.
0: You can't because they're gone. But you you flew, what was it, Sun Country?
1: Yeah, yeah.
0: I didn't even know this was an airline.
1: Yeah, I flew Sun Country. And let me just start by saying, this is not a story that I want to tell you. This is a story that
0: you have to tell me.
1: Hiding it from you.
0: All right. All right. We'll hear about Audrey's discount flight experience next on XYZ.

0: Audrey flew a discount airline, and before we get into whatever happens, I'm sure I'm going to just get real riled up. I want to say I don't have an issue with budget airlines, right? I understand that travel is a privilege and that not everyone has the money to fly the most convenient flight or, you know, one of the majors like United, American, Delta, whatever it may be.
1: Mm-hmm. Right.
0: That said, I do have, just because my mom taught aviation safety.
1: You grew up in United Airlines as well.
0: Yeah, but she was an emergency procedures instructor.
1: Right.
0: I do, without naming specific airlines, have real concerns with how some of these aviation operators maintain their aircraft.
1: Right.
0: So that's where some of my issue comes from. It's not just like the bus culture of cheaper flights that can happen.
2: That wasn't my that's not a concern of mine.
0: But yeah, clearly, Audrey, you'll take whatever.
2: I'll take whatever, and I think that that's okay.
1: It is.
2: However, I am realizing now that I don't even know where to start here. Now that I have jobs that are important to get to, I do think that I need to start getting more reliable flights. So let me tell you the story about what happened, right? Yeah. So my parents, I got back to my parents' house in St. Paul, Minnesota.
1: Yeah.
2: Found out that they just so happened to be driving my brother home to college on the same day that I had a flight back. I'm joking around with them all weekend. I'm like, you guys want to pick me up from the airport when you get there? Mm-hmm. Like, because we're going to the same place, whatever. They're packing. They're ready to go. They were going to leave at 10. It's 10:15 on Sunday. And I get a notification on my phone that my flight has been canceled for no reason.
1: Yeah.
2: They just canceled it.
0: Were you flying Sun Country?
2: Yes, I was flying Sun Country. So I was like,
0: Care Bear Airline?
2: What? Have to wait for me. So I ended up, instead of, my flight was supposed to be at 2:30. Yeah. Instead of lounging around, going to the mall, doing all of the things that I wanted to do yesterday, I had to shower, pack, and get in the car with my mom, my dad, my brother, and his girlfriend.
0: And road trip home instead.
2: home, which, thank God, thank you, mom and dad. Thank you for taking me.
0: Well, I think you're also just lucky your brother also lives in the same city do.
2: Literally, I'm so lucky because, you know what? I tried to get the soonest flight out, like just switch my flight. Mm-hmm. It wasn't until today at 6 p.m.
1: That's crazy.
0: My issue with some of these budget airlines, and I'm not saying every time, but a lot. A lot of the times, if you have enough notice, the difference between a basic economy, United, Delta, or American ticket is not any more than Frontier or Sun, Care Bear Airlines, Airlines. Like, I get it. If you're doing a last minute flight and things spike, or one airline cancels flights and everyone shifts to another, this is not a catch all be all. If you want to be on a plane, take the option that's available to you.
1: Right.
0: But I think when you just start searching the budget airlines first, because you're just under the assumption that the other ones are always going to cost more.
2: That's what I'm doing.
0: When's the last time you have booked your own United, Delta, or American ticket?
2: I used to fly Delta and United exclusively.
0: What happened?
2: I started paying rent.
0: Okay. Because I'm looking at flights right now to Minneapolis, and it's $67 to fly there on United or Delta.
2: When?
1: Wow.
0: Tomorrow.
2: No.
0: I'm looking at the rates.
1: He's looking at it right now.
0: Sun Country. And some of them might have some fees attached, but like Sun Country, like at best, is like $10 cheaper.
2: No. Right.
0: I will give you a $10 bill to fly the friendly skies.
1: I just love so much that you were talking all this ish to your family, like, haha, you gotta go.
2: No, I'm gonna lounge. It's so funny. You guys have to do this stupid long drive.
1: Wow.
2: And then I had to do this stupid long drive
1: too. And then
2: you
1: ate your words. And then you were quiet in that whole ride, weren't you?
2: Packed in there like sardines. It smelled like McDonald's the whole time.
0: People love to preach Southwest and all these others. And it's like, first of all, any airline can have the same issues. Like, I hate when someone's like, well, this one always cancels because of weather. It's like, they all cancel because of weather, right?
2: Yeah.
0: There's always issues.
2: Yeah.
0: But ultimately, you're going to find the most success rate with the three majors. There's a reason they're the three biggest airlines in the United States.
1: Reliability.
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0: XYZ with Eric Zachary. It's Monday. We all back. Yes. Audrey has returned to us
1: from your
0: Minneapolis barn wedding.
1: Yeah, it wasn't a
0: barn.
1: Was
0: it really in a barn?
1: Yeah, it was. I knew it was going to be. I called it.
0: How was it? How was the wedding?
1: It was lovely. It was really, really sweet. My cousin and her husband are the most adorable couple ever.
0: I don't want to hear about that part. What's the craziest thing that happened at the wedding?
1: Honestly, nothing all that crazy happened. It was pretty chill. It was really sweet. Okay. I am sorry. I know. I don't have anything crazy to say.
0: Live for the show. Live for entertainment.
2: The barn caught fire.
1: I don't know what happens
0: at a
1: wedding.
0: Someone jump on a pig and ride it around?
1: No, there was no animals.
2: What do they use the barn for?
0: Yeah.
1: Events.
2: I don't know much about barns.
0: It's just an event barn. It's not like multi-purposed.
1: Well, yeah, obviously. What do you think?
0: You mean obviously?
1: Yeah, I guess. Okay, so I was trying to explain to these guys that if you're going to a wedding in Minnesota, it's like either at like a hotel or at a barn.
0: I would imagine more like the VFW lodge. Like that's what I picture.
1: I have been to a wedding.
0: That's what I'm saying.
1: That's
0: like... All right. XYZ with Eric Zachary.

0: do something. Let's make a bet. XYZ with Eric Zachary. It's your XYZ ENT Entertainment Report, all brought to you by Agland's Best. Ariana Grande has publicly announced that she will be stepping out of the spotlight due to an increase in public scrutiny of her body image.
1: Yes. So Ariana Grande is kind of taking some time away. She was supposed to be in Sunday in the Park with George on the West End, the Broadway show. Yes. She stepped down from that. She's saying that after her Eternal Sunshine tour.
0: She has a couple more dates left on the tour, yeah.
1: She's going to kind of take a step back from visibility because she's trying to leave healthily and happily. Yeah. I guess, yeah.
0: Look, I want to be very careful here because obviously it's never okay to comment on someone's body image like that.
2: Right.
0: This isn't new. She's been getting this pretty much her whole life, but especially since she started playing Glinda in Wicked, where she lost lost more weight for.
2: Yes.
0: And people started to be like, are you okay? Mm-hmm. But now this is coming after someone who is a advocate for rectifying eating disorders, right? Yes. And this is someone saying, hey, I'm not coming for you to comment on your body. I know what this looks like. I've gone through it. I'm genuinely really concerned. Mm-hmm. And that racked up thousands of retweets and likes and comments and everything. And I think that's what really caused this. Is like, you're not just getting fans that are like, oh, are you okay? In a comment section.
1: Yeah.
0: You're getting professionals that are like, I'm really genuinely concerned.
1: Yeah. I think that whatever's happening with Ariana Grande is nobody's business other than her own. I think that it's okay to say that something is clearly not super
0: exactly.
1: Okay.
0: Like, we want to be careful. You know, optically, I think we're all kind of on the same page that there's a genuine concern, right? You wouldn't be getting this amount of scrutiny if there wasn't.
2: Sure.
0: That said, I don't think it's ever in the history of celebrities helped when fans are like, we're worried about you. Like,
1: yes.
0: Name anyone that doesn't usually fix the situation. Yeah. This is something she needs to work with herself or her team or her family.
1: Yep.
0: And I can only hope those people are also not just enabling whatever may be happening.
1: Yes.
2: Sure.
0: And if she is perfectly healthy, I mean, we're just seeing camera angles. Who's to say, you know?
2: Right.
0: But again, that's something that needs to be needs to happen privately. So I'm glad that she is not also, because also it would be a bad move for the fans just to kind of disappear too.
2: Yeah.
0: So this is her saying, I'm stepping out. I just need to take some time for myself and figure out my own life. So we support you, Ariana, and we hope you're okay.
1: Yes.
0: Yep.
1: Yes.
0: Your XYZ ENT Entertainment Report, all brought to you by Eggland's Best.
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0: Today on XYZ with Eric Zachary, my mom won't stop using ChatGPT to make up memories and photos of my family and I.
1: It's bad.
2: It's tough.
0: She posted a picture that she's like a loving mother and she has two kids in the photo. She has one. It's just me.
1: Yeah.
0: And neither child is me.
1: Yeah.
2: And they're also like 7 years old.
0: Yes. Yeah. All right. So I'm already like pro either teaching her how to use it or like taking it away from her.
3: Yeah, you just got to ban it.
0: Audrey's been the biggest proponent of budget airlines and it finally burned her. And
2: I've been burned multiple times.
0: And I just want to say, I'm here to sign you up for your mileage plus. Let's go. Ariana Grande is stepping out of the spotlight. Her team saying because of public scrutiny, basically saying you won't stop talking about Ariana, so we're taking her away from you. And I don't like that approach at all, especially when something could be going on here. Oh, and I've been spending way too much time over 9 different stores yesterday trying to find this dumb little ghost that's holding a Diet Coke can.
1: I'm still a little confused about this.
2: I respect my girlfriend.
1: I do respect it.
0: If you missed any of the show or you want to run anything back on demand, just search XYZ wherever you get your podcast. 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

0: I don't know the last time that I went to this many stores looking for one specific item. Like, probably since, like, the Tickle Me Elmo craze at, like, Toys R Us.
1: Why were you buying a Tickle Me Elmo?
0: It was a big thing. No. See, that's how I know you're young. You think you're making a joke. They were such a hot Christmas present that people were reselling them like crazy.
2: Yes.
0: So people were, like, running around trying to find these things. Like, maybe when a PlayStation comes out or certain things. But, like, for the most part, people don't travel from store to store to store to try to find something too much anymore.
1: Yeah,
0: at least
1: for
0: I
1: sure.
0: Haven't.
1: No,
2: And this isn't something that you can find on Amazon?
0: Nope.
2: Wow.
0: Okay. I went to 9 different Home Goods, TJ Maxx's.
1: Oh, it's one of these.
0: Home Goods, TJ Maxx's, or Ross's, and Marshall's yesterday trying to find this item. Not for me, for my girlfriend.
1: Right.
2: Oh, okay. Makes sense.
1: Right.
0: And I did not fully succeed yet, but I'm not giving up.
2: This is ongoing.
0: It's ongoing. Okay. We'll talk about it next on XYZ.

0: 9 different home goods, TJ Maxx's, Marshall's, or Ross's variations of. That's how many different stores I went to yesterday.
1: Okay.
0: I'm trying to find this item that is trending on TikTok, and I guess it has been for a couple of years now.
1: Yeah.
0: First of all, I think it's absurd that there's this many Halloween decorations out already, right?
2: Okay.
0: A couple days ago, like, my girlfriend and I's love language is like trying to get something for someone else. Like, at times you don't
2: expect.
0: Yeah, but no, it's not gift giving. It's like doing something or an act of service or a gift. Not when it's expected. Not when it's a birthday.
1: It can be gift giving.
2: That's you're just explaining gift giving.
0: Yeah, but that's not like our love language. Anyway,
1: okay.
0: I'm just saying like that. Like that's something I always want to do, and it's like something I noticed that she sent me in an Instagram video. And it's this little ghost, this little porcelain ghost holding a Diet Coke can.
1: Okay.
2: Right? Oh, okay. That's specific.
0: It's like a cute, spooky.
1: I get it.
0: All the girlies drink Diet Coke. That's like her thing.
1: Yeah.
0: And she sent this to me like weeks ago, and I don't know why I got reminded of it yesterday. But long story short, my mom and I had a really, really hard morning yesterday. And I was like, we need to give ourselves a task. Let's go do something, right?
2: Okay, yeah.
0: To go find this little ghost with a Diet Coke. And I guess, like, if you're hearing this, maybe you know, if you're hearing this and you have access to one and you're the plug, DM me right now.
2: Do you want me to DM
0: you? No, there's different. They're on Etsy, but there's, like, they're not the real ones. People are trying to glom onto this.
2: Okay, got it.
0: And, like, remake them
1: with their pottery skills.
2: There's knockoff ones.
0: Yes, but no, I want the task of like having said I found one either like,
1: yeah,
0: at a Home Goods
1: you're
0: or,
1: like look at all the effort that I put into
2: the real deal
0: it's a ghost hunt but it's like it's I mean it's dumb after 4 different TJ Maxx's which all start to blur together by the way
2: right
0: I'm asking before I can even get the words out to the associate I'm like hey have you seen that and she goes the ghost of the Diet Coke no we don't have any
2: wow
0: I'm like okay. All right listen Sarah but then I'm like, wait, the way you answered tells me you probably pocketed it behind one of these shelves too. I don't go through Home Goods like that. So like, they're not very organized. So then part of me is like, maybe one's hiding on one of these shelves and you have to go through all these different aisles.
1: Yeah. Okay. I mean,
2: yeah, that's a Home Goods. Yeah.
0: So I was not successful in finding this ghost with a Diet Coke. My girlfriend doesn't listen to the show, so she doesn't know that this is happening at all. She doesn't know.
2: Okay.
0: And I spent, and my mom, to her credit, 6 hours going between these stores trying to find it.
1: Wow. Yeah.
0: I did find a different ghost that they're calling the Diva Ghost, which is hard to find as well.
2: Okay.
0: And so I think
2: okay.
0: what I'm going to do in Rare the interim pick. Is I bought that and I'm going to give it to her with like a Diet Coke and be like, this is to hold you over, but I want you to know the search is happening.
2: Got you. Okay. So this kind of reminds me of like back when I was like a huge sneakerhead, right? And you have to go through like a verification process. Now, you said that there are knockoffs out there. Like, I'm looking at this online. You can go to Walmart and get one for $8
0: now. But it's not Walmart.
2: But it's not that.
0: No, that's a reseller. Like, that's, so you can't go into Walmart. That's like, and then look at them. Any of them are going to get shipped to you like in it take 3 or 4 weeks. These people are just doing rackets now.
2: Right. Yeah. Because like you go on eBay, some are like $37, some are $70.
0: Right.
2: Like, what?
0: To me, it's not them. I could go get one made. I could probably task Audrey with this and she'd make a better one because you're that crafty.
2: Sure.
0: It's more about like, oh, I remembered this and I'm really trying hard to find this for you.
2: So what is the criteria? Like, what makes this the legitimate sneaker for you?
0: It's specific. You could tell there's a difference when you really start to look at the ones that people have posted like on TikTok and Instagram. It's clearly remakes.
1: Well, I've seen I am agreeing with you there, but you can buy them on eBay.
0: I might.
2: Yeah,
0: like yesterday was more about me trying to find it that day.
2: Sure.
0: And like bring it to her.
2: Yeah. Okay.
0: But yeah, just this is a long-winded way of saying that I was trying to be a good boyfriend and I failed.
1: There are people that like this is all they do.
0: They wake up, they're there, they know what day the truck gets there.
1: No, exactly.
0: But all for a ghost with a Diet Coke. So if you're hearing this and you really want to help a guy out because you like the show, or you also have gone through something really hard with your family and I just need a small win right now and you know where I can get one of these actual Home Good or TJ Maxx ghost with a Diet Coke, please DM me. XYZ content on Instagram.
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1: Mom,
0: neon light.
1: 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It's all brought to you by T-Mobile. Mom, we're having an intervention today.
0: No.
1: Yeah. You already know what this is about.
0: No. Yes.
1: My mom recently started to realize.
0: My new pocket best friend is ChatGPT.
1: What she can do with ChatGPT, which I applaud you learning AI. That's not the thing I have an issue with. I do have an issue that our family's going through the toughest moment we've ever with some personal stuff. And I'm trying to be empathetic that you just want to post pictures and you want to post memories. But rather than do those things, you are using ChatGPT to generate pictures and generate memories.
2: Horrible photos, by the way.
1: Really bad stuff. Not even accurate photos, by the way.
2: Wildly inaccurate. It's not good.
1: And it's like one thing to send
0: it
1: around. You're putting this on your Instagram.
2: Oh, so this is the best part about it is Eric is usually the last to see it. And I've seen it. People who think they're friends with Eric who aren't actually friends with him.
1: They're texting me like, are you using a new face cream? Because it's like obviously a generated photo of a photo of a photo.
2: Right.
1: It gets worse. We'll talk about my mom's use of ChatGPT next on XYZ for Mom's Hot Take.

0: 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My mom recently started using ChatGPT.
1: Will you let me explain?
0: I kind of need to prop this up a little bit. I encouraged her because she's been sending out emails and different things. I'm like, this is really good to help you just like
2: proofread.
0: Like, you're a good writer. Punctuation, maybe not your strong suit. So like, just throw it through here.
2: Right.
0: And she's like, cool. And then she started to get into that world of like, let me start asking ChatGPT for advice. Little dangerous, but again,
2: whatever.
0: Usually the advice it provides is being drawn from, you know, proper articles and whatnot.
2: Sure.
0: Now she's just generating photos of our family that never were taken.
2: Wait.
1: Okay, so I saw something on Facebook. I saw a friend of a friend who generated like her all these jobs, and I'm like, she didn't do all that stuff. So I thought, oh man, I'll try it. So I just put in there, you know, flight attendant, radio, blah blah blah, dog walker, and I picked selected five photos to go with it, and it came off like magic.
0: No, okay, so hang on,
2: hold on. Yeah,
0: first of all,
1: put in that real quick.
0: Pause. She's doing the trend that was a thing like 5 months ago, where people were like, these are all of my characteristics of who I am as a person. But the first time she generated, she did put a real photo of her in there.
2: Right.
1: Yeah.
0: So it actually looks like her, like as a flight attendant and as an on-air host and all these different things that she's done over the years. But it's like a mother, and then there's two random children.
2: And she only has you.
0: Not only does she not have two kids.
2: Right.
0: Neither of them is me.
2: You. Yeah, so she's just hugging two random people.
1: They're also like eight.
0: She's like dog mom, and it's not our dogs.
2: Right.
0: I was like, what?
1: All right, so let me explain. So that happened, and I was like, okay, it's just funny. I'll just put it up, right?
0: I said, whose kids are these? I commented.
1: No, the first, I ignored your comment. But Jordan's mom had me, I am home alone.
2: Right.
1: I am home all alone, and I have not laughed in days.
2: Yeah.
1: And I couldn't stop laughing.
2: Yeah,
1: it's your mom.
2: Yeah.
1: Okay. I have to thank her someday.
2: Okay.
1: She was like, wait, I was thinking the same thing.
0: About whose children are those?
2: Yes.
0: She gets all this flack for it. Again, trying to be sensitive to what my mom and me are going through right now. I'm like, if you need to do this because it's cathartic, do you. That's fine.
2: Sure, yeah.
0: So she regenerates one. But she uses, anyone who's ever used an AI, if you use the same thread, it's just the photos are going to get worse and worse and worse.
2: Right.
0: So this time she uploads an actual photo that is a real picture of my father, me, and my mom.
2: Yes.
0: Three of us, right? And that is our nuclear family.
2: Right.
0: And it does the worst cartoon-esque version of me, of my dad, of her.
1: Gosh.
0: But this is the part I didn't even notice until you pointed
1: out,
0: Jordan.
1: I spelled my name wrong.
0: No, you spelled my name wrong.
1: I know, but I regenerated and I said put it to a K and I just didn't post it. I was just like,
2: Sure.
3: It's the way that it, like, it. You have now three children, three AI children.
2: Yes, yeah.
3: None of which
2: are Eric. Because, like, it looks like you and your husband. That does not look like Eric.
0: There's one, like, friend of a friend. He'll text me, I won't respond. That is the dynamic of our relationship.
3: Yeah.
0: And he's like, what skincare routine are you using? Post a picture of me.
3: That's hilarious.
0: Which is funny. But I'm like, your mother never has done anything embarrassing. Like, I've seen your mom pass out drunk at parties before. So now I'm getting defensive over my own mom.
2: Right. Her use of AI, poor use of AI.
0: Like, you want to generate
1: some photos.
0: Should
1: have known it was coming down the pipe.
0: You want to put stuff up, mom, that's cool. But I if you're going to continue, we got to go through a little seminar. And I'm going to teach you how to use it better.
2: Just post the photos that you put in the generator.
1: No, because this is cool. Eric,
2: no, it's not. Like no, it's not cool. That's the problem. Like, that's why we're having this intervention.
0: Rough.
2: It's not cool.
1: Eric, you look like...
2: Not Eric.
1: You look like the Jetson little boy.
2: Oh, you just
1: said Elroy.
2: Yeah, she just
3: it
2: made
3: looks
2: another
3: like
2: one.
3: You took a picture of Eric at like 14 and was like, age this man.
2: Yeah, differently.
0: If you're going to do it, I need to teach you how to put better prompts in.
2: I would stop. I would just post photos you have.
0: Okay.
1: No, I'm not stopping.
0: Okay. You know what? If you're going to do
1: I
0: it
1: might
0: next.
1: Do your, one of your wedding photos.
2: Please, you will get blocked. Don't worry. We will block you swiftly.
0: Of the wedding that she wasn't invited to.
2: Yeah.
0: XYZ with Eric Zachary. Mom's hot take. If you want to see these pictures.
1: No, just try it. It's really cool. I like
0: throw them
1: it.
0: Up. Mom's hot take. It's all brought to you by T-Mobile. It's better over here. 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

0: Lollapalooza just went down over the weekend. The major multi-artist festival drew a couple hundred thousand fans at least over the weekend in Chicago. A lot of videos came out of it. The one that's drawing our attention is a bag of urine being passed through the crowd.
1: Or what at least appears to be urine.
0: So this seems to be an ongoing story, whether it's Noah Kahan fans or when Taylor was at the Eras Tour, that people are just so against having to lose their spot at a barricade or wherever that they're like, well, I'll just

0: defecate here, or I'll soil myself here.
1: Yeah.
0: That now it's just becoming like okay to pee into a bag and then expect like, oh, can we pass this back to the garbage?
1: No, it is not becoming okay. We need to stop these people. Don't photo or video the stuff that's going on. We need to find these people and they need to be dealt with. This is disgusting.
0: What do you mean dealt with?
1: And kicked out.
0: Okay.
1: Kick these people out. Why are we making this a trend to doo-doo and pee-pee yourself instead of using a bathroom?
2: I don't think it's a trend. I think that just parasocial relationships have gotten so intense. But you know what I mean. But you know what I'm saying.
0: I'm first of all not okay. Like if you gotta go to the bathroom, go to the bathroom. Just leave your spot.
2: Well, never that deep.
0: It's never, but there's part of me that's like, if you really gotta go, why are you making it visible? Like, just pee your pants. Like, no one's going to know.
2: Moving I'm just saying,
1: handle it like an adult.
2: That's
0: at least hide it if you're gonna be an awful person.
2: No, that's okay.

0: At the beginning of the work week, we like to do these little tips, tricks, reminders. We call it your mental health moment. Things to help you have the best week possible, be the best version of yourself. And today's reminder, Jordan.
1: Exercise and volunteering is the thing I want to talk about. Basically, you know, when I'm feeling anxious, feeling depressed, I always try to force myself to go for a run. And I'm not saying everybody, you know, has the time or resources to exercise, but, you know, moving your body, doing something out of the regular routine, breaking up the monotony really helps. And then if you can, I'd say go volunteer, because there are times when I'm like, oh my God, the world is against me. Everything revolves around me. Second, I help somebody who's less fortunate than I am, I'm like, okay, none of that stuff is actually true.
2: So. Yeah. I mean, I think the words that I was trying to find earlier are when you take care of your community takes care of you too.
0: Yeah. And there's so many ways to do that.

0: Even if you don't have the time per se right the second or the money per se, like smiling at someone on the street, holding a door for someone, like those little acts of service that people just think, oh yeah, anyone does that.
1: Right.
0: That's what I've seen the most response to, is like just being kind to people on the street that you don't know for no other reason than like, hey, you also live in the same place I do.
1: Right.

0: At the beginning of the work week, we like to do these little tips, tricks, reminders. We call it your mental health moment. Things to help you have the best week possible, be the best version of yourself. And today's reminder, Jordan.
1: Exercise and volunteering is the thing I want to talk about. Basically, you know, when I'm feeling anxious, feeling depressed, I always try to force myself to go for a run. And I'm not saying everybody, you know, has the time or resources to exercise, but, you know, moving your body, doing something out of the regular routine, breaking up the monotony really helps. And then if you can, I'd say go volunteer, because there are times when I'm like, oh my God, the world is against me. Everything revolves around me. Second, I help somebody who's less fortunate than I am, I'm like, okay, none of that stuff is actually true.
2: So. Yeah. I mean, I think the words that I was trying to find earlier, when you take care of your community takes care of you too.
0: Yeah. And there's so many ways to do that. Even if you don't have the time per se right the second, or the money per se, or like smiling at someone on the street, holding a door for someone, like those little acts of service that people just think, oh yeah, anyone does that.
1: Right.
0: That's what I've seen the most response to, is like just being kind to people on the street that you don't know, for no other reason than like, hey, you also live in the same place I do.
1: Right.
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1: Well, the purpose of a party is to have fun together. And a successful party needs planning.

0: sitting there last night and getting ready to go to bed. So, you know, you scroll social media before you go to sleep, usually. I know that probably the majority of us do it, right?
1: Of course. It's like you have to get that one last little catch-up recap of the day.
0: Right. Joe and Tina, it's the Star Morning Show, and I start to scroll, and then I get an alert that I have tickets from Ticketmaster for a show Saturday night at Soldier Field. And I'm like, what? Because it said, reminder, Saturday night concert.
1: And did you think it was spam or is it spam?
0: I did. I thought it was spam. It's not. Apparently, I have tickets for Foo Fighters Saturday night at Soldier Field.
1: How did that happen? How do you not remember that?
0: Tina, they went on sale Halloween last year.
1: What?
0: Yes. And I remember going to get, I got the tickets. I found the receipt in my email. I tried to call you last night.
1: You did?
0: Yes. Because I thought it was like 9:40. It was late.
1: Oh, I was honestly passing out on the couch when my husband was finishing watching a movie.
0: No, it's fine. I thought maybe I go, did Tina get me tickets for my birthday maybe to go to Foo Fighters? Seriously, I thought
1: well,
0: that.
1: Well, we have bought you tickets before for things, but yeah.
0: So here's the thing. I actually do have two tickets for Foo Fighters Soldier Field like on the floor on Saturday. I got them at face value.
1: Dude.
0: But I'm going to the White Sox game. They're playing the Guardians, and they're retiring Ozzie Guillen's number.
1: Oh, yeah.
0: So I'm going with my boys, with Uncle David,
1: right,
0: to the game Saturday. So I ended up, like in section D2 on the floor, they were $400, a little over 400 bucks combined.
1: Oh, my goodness.
0: Yeah. So I posted it on my Facebook, was like, look, make me an offer for these tickets. It's going to be a great show.
1: Have you gotten any bites yet on it?
0: Actually, my cousin Terry said, hey, if you don't get anything, let me know.
1: Oh, there you go.
0: But I did. Lisa Allen, I messaged her. I didn't hear back because it was kind of late. She probably was sleeping. Man, what's going on? Everyone's in bed. So I said, hey, your birthday's coming up. I can't go to the show, but do you want to go to the show with someone? I'll just give her the tickets. It's fine.
1: Right.
0: But other than that, I'm trying to, you know, recoup the cash.
1: Well, of course.
0: On it, $400.
1: I mean, the fact that you forgot
0: I know.
1: That you bought the tickets.
0: Uh-huh.
1: Dude.
0: I know, but it was so long ago. I started doing the math. November, December, January, February, March, April, May, June, July. It was 9 months ago.
1: Oh, my God.
0: It was 9 months ago that I got these.
1: Wow.
0: Yeah. I remember when they went on sale, I was like, I got to get tickets for Soldier Field, Foo Fighters.
1: Uh-huh.
0: I got them, and thank goodness Ticketmaster sent out the reminder email.
1: Like, hey, are you ready for your show?
0: It was. It was like, Foo Fighters, Saturday, Soldier Field, see you there. And I'm like, wait, what?
1: You're like, you are?
0: Yeah. So that was a... That was a little bit, that threw me last night.
1: Yeah.
0: And so my favorite baseball team, my favorite band of all time.
1: Man, what a little pickle you're in.
0: Yeah, well, it's not much of a pickle because I'm going to the White Sox game.
1: I know.
0: Yeah, someone else can go to Foo Fighters. Maybe it'll be Terry Cicero. We'll see if anyone has reached out to me. All right, it's Joe and Tina, Star Morning Show. We have the impossible question coming up here in just a few. Speaking of baseball, we have more of those tickets.
1: Yes, for Schaumburg Boomers, you can see a baseball game.
0: Okay, they're doing a game in the daytime on a Wednesday where you can, like, play hooky.
1: Yeah, like cancel all your meetings that day.
0: Yeah, so that'll be fun. All right, win those coming up here at 6:20. It's Joe and Tina.
1: Star in 05 Queen.

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0: 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It's Joe and Tina, Star Morning Show. Tina turns to me and says, "Hey, do you know what the most dangerous animal in Illinois is?"
1: I'm just wondering if you know.
0: Is this legit? Because I'm trying to think, like, what is dangerous in Illinois?
1: Yeah.
0: And nothing is popping into my head.
1: I have all the dangerous animals of all of the states.
0: Okay, so I'm going to Alaska. Is it a bear?
1: So you would think that it was a bear.
0: I bet it's a moose.
1: Let me see. Hang on, I just had it. Gosh darn it.
0: I'm sorry. You said Illinois, and now I'm going to Alaska.
1: Yeah, hang on. I just lost it.
0: All right, I'm trying to think
1: This is crazy to me.
0: Okay.
1: You would think that it would be a bear, but it says it's dogs in Alaska.
0: Oh, maybe because there's so many dogs that pull sleds.
1: Like the sled dogs?
0: Maybe, because maybe they crash. I don't know.
1: That's crazy.
0: Okay, so, but Illinois?
1: Would you like to know?
0: Illinois has a dangerous animal.
1: Uh-huh.
0: All right. It's not a snake. There's no poisonous snakes.
1: Nope.
0: The state bird is a cardinal. I don't think those are attacking anyone.
1: No.
0: Like, what is it? I know we have fox, coyotes. Uh-huh. Coyotes could be dangerous in Illinois.
1: Huh?
0: I don't know. Like, I'm trying to think of open areas. And then you know, of course, in northern Illinois, we really don't think of, like, southern Illinois. But maybe there's something down that way that is dangerous as well. I know we don't have, like, wolves. I mean, maybe a bear or two, like, sneaks in once in a while.
1: Yeah, if they're coming from somewhere else.
0: Reports of cougar in the area. Hey, I'll tell you what, the cougars in Illinois. That's something dangerous to me. Yeah, I don't know. So what is the most dangerous animal in Illinois?
1: Uh-huh.
0: Is...
1: You got to give me a guess.
0: What? I don't know. I mean, the most dangerous to me is, like, I hit 3 deer over the past 17 years.
1: No.
0: Now, what is it? What is it?
1: It's a coyote.
0: It is a coyote.
1: Yes, all it's right. a coyote. Isn't that so crazy?
0: And probably more so, you know, you have to keep an eye on your dogs when coyotes are around. We get a decent amount up here. I see them all the time off of Bull Valley Road right before 31 off of... There's that where Nicolino's used to be, the OTB there.
1: Yes.
0: I see coyote even in the daytime run across the road sometimes.
1: Yeah. Some of these states, they kind of, like, cracked me up a little bit. Like Ohio, it's a white-tailed deer.
0: Yeah.
1: Like, they can't hurt anything.
0: No, they can if you're driving.
1: Well,
0: that's
1: your
0: the point.
1: Car, yeah.
0: That's why I thought about that one. I was like,
1: exactly.
0: Wild turkey. I almost hit a turkey on Bull Valley the
1: other
0: day.
1: Right.
0: Okay. So a coyote is the most dangerous in Illinois.
1: Uh-huh.
0: And then Alaska, what was Alaska? Dogs?
1: It was dogs.
0: Huh. What's, like, New York?
1: Let me see.
0: Please, is that hold. Deer as well? Because a lot of these are similar to Illinois. What? What's New York?
1: It's a mosquito.
0: Oh, well. I mean, listen, if they're carrying a Tina, they might be carrying, like, West Nile virus or something.
1: I guess so. That's just not because under it, Colorado's like a moose.
0: Yeah.
1: And New York is mosquito.
0: Mosquito. Hey,
1: Come on,
0: Tina. You're small. Dynamite comes in small packages.
1: You know what? Okay,
0: yeah,
1: touche.
0: You should appreciate that.
1: Yeah, right.
0: It's Joe and Tina on Star. The impossible questions coming up next.
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0: Tina, Star 105.5, impossible question for an early prize is coming up.
1: Yeah, we have four tickets to see a Schaumburg Boomers baseball game.
0: And the impossible has to do with not wanting to share your food.
1: Yeah.
0: The full question for the win is coming up next.

to the top, I've been out of shape, thinking out the box, I'm an astronaut. I blasted off the planet, rock to cause catastrophe, and it matters more because I had it. Now I had, I thought about wreaking havoc on an opposition, kind of shocking, they want a static with precision. I'm automatic, quarterback, I ain't talking second, pack it up, I don't panic, better back.

0: All right, let's get into the impossible question. It's Joe and Tina, and yeah, we do have an early prize for you all this week.
1: Yeah, it's 4 tickets to see a Schaumburg Boomers baseball game.
0: And here it is. Feel free to text the 800 number with your guess. We do read those, but to win, you got to get on the air for these Boomers tickets. 800-861-1055. This was noted as the most shareable food, even though people would much rather not share it, okay? So what do you think it is? 800-861-1055. Tina's got her thinking cap on.
1: I do.
0: She'll get the first guess. So what do you think this is, Tina? Noted as the most shareable food, though many of us would rather not share it. What is it?
1: I'm going to say ice cream. You're getting to dessert.
0: I mean, that's a really good guess. And, you know, there's no time. It's going to melt. I don't have time to sit here and let you eat my ice cream. So that's not it.
1: Okay.
0: Not what we're looking for. So what do you think it is? Noted as the most shareable food, even though people just would rather not. It's kind of like unspoken. Like, yeah, I could have some of those if I want to.
1: Oh, okay.
0: 800-861-1055. 800-861-1055. 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
1: Yeah,
0: they have tickets for a day game where you can play hooky.
1: Yeah, I think honestly, I think this is perfect because then you can skip out on all your responsibilities.
0: Why not? 800-861-1055. Get you guessing now.
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5: All right, so sunshine today and a high of 83. It looks like tomorrow and Thursday, though, is when we're going to get some rain, but then it's going to break going into the weekend.
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0: All right, the impossible question is going down. It has to do with shareable foods. This was noted as the most shareable, even though people would rather not. What are we talking about? 800-861-1055. Tina did get her guess in.
1: So I thought it was ice cream.
0: And that's a good guess, because you get ice cream and like you just want it to be yours.
1: Of course.
0: Oh, babe, can I have some? No. I mean, yes.
1: By the time you get to dessert, you're like, this is mine.
0: Yeah. So what do you think it is? We do have an early prize for you.
1: We have 4 tickets to enjoy a baseball game with the Schaumburg Boomers.
0: 800-861-1055. You can get your guess in now.
2: Like pasta, Italian food.
0: Yeah, I mean, us Italians, we like to share everything and spread the wealth of food.
1: Right, yeah.
0: But that's not, because there's so much of it, you might as well share it, but that's not what we're looking for. Thank you.
2: You're welcome.
0: Yeah, pasta is not, that's not an easy one. If it's like spaghetti.
1: Yes.
0: If it's like a rigatoni or mostaccioli, okay.
1: Uh-huh.
0: But like bread, usually at an Italian restaurant, they bring out bread for everybody.
1: Always.
0: It's that shared the family style.
1: It's as the they never call ending, it. Yeah.
0: All right, some good guesses. I guess as a blatant hint, I'll say these are usually like when you pick them up and someone is riding in your vehicle with you, they might start to pick at these. So,
1: oh.
0: Yeah, that's your blatant hint this morning. This was noted as the most shareable food, even though people would rather not share them. What are we talking about? For the early win, 800-861-1055.

0: Yeah, you do not want to share this food. It's something that, like, people who are with you when you have these and they don't, they feel like they have the rights to grab it from you, you know?
1: This can't be a good situation.
0: Especially, like, if you're in the car, you go into a drive-thru and hand them the bag.
1: Oh.

0: 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You can get your guests in now when you call 800-861-1055, 800-861-1055. The foods that are most shareable, but you just don't like to share them.
1: Right. You're like, I don't think so.
0: We have an early prize for you.
1: Yeah, we have 4 tickets. You can enjoy a day game with the Schaumburg Boomers.
0: Hello, Joe and Tina. What's your guess?
2: Hi, I say it's French fries.
0: Yeah, and you would be right. French fries, and you get the bag at the drive-thru, and you have to concentrate on driving. You hand it over to your passenger, and they just think, you know what? I'm going to dip right into these
1: don't
0: things.
1: Mind if
0: you
1: know? I do.
0: Yeah. You got it right, so we're going to set you up with some tickets for a Schaumburg Boomers game, okay?
2: Thank you very much.
0: And the impossible question, it goes off at 6:20 every weekday morning. If fries, it's one of like a dad tax, whatever you want to call it. You get the fries, or if you got a whole bag of food and you get the smell of the fries and the food, mm-hmm. you just open the bag and don't mind if I do.
1: Like, I would like to know somebody that doesn't grab a French fry. From
0: at
1: the
0: least
1: bag.
0: One, yeah.
1: You I mean, have to.
0: Sometimes it's a little bit embarrassing when you get there and half the fries are gone and one of the things, you're like, oh no, they messed up at the restaurant. Ah, they didn't even

0: fill it all the way up here. Just,
1: yeah, right.
0: You know what? Here, are you hungry? Exactly. I'll take the full one. You take the one that my hand's been in for the last 15 minutes on the drive home.
1: Right, yeah.
0: That type of thing. All right, so shareable foods. French fries is what we do share, but we never want to. Like, I want those fries.
1: That's because they're so good. Yeah, it's just, it's the salty French fry.
0: Yeah, right when they come out of the fryer, if you get them, the warmth, ooh, it's nice, isn't it?
1: Like, especially if you haven't had fast food or French fries in a while, like having that first one is so good.
0: Oh, yeah. Once it hits the lips, as they say. Yeah. All right, Joe and Tina, we talked about earlier, if you did not catch it, this might actually surprise you. The most dangerous animal in Illinois and in Wisconsin. Mm-hmm. We posted about it. Some of the guesses are fun.
1: These are great.
0: From the Star Facebook, but we'll reveal, if you didn't catch it, what that animal is coming up next. It's Star.
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0: more. 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

0: Most dangerous animal in Illinois. Tina asked me this early this morning. I did not. Well, I mentioned what it was.
1: You did.
0: But I wasn't too confident. I thought deer would be the most dangerous in Illinois.
1: Mm-hmm.
0: And, you know, for people to hit with their car, basically.
1: Which is, like, honestly, that is a thing around here.
0: Yeah, there's not like killer deer or anything out there that are sneaking up on you.
1: No.
0: In the middle. Like the old cartoons where the thing being hunted, like, grabs the gun or whatever. That's
1: exactly.
0: It's got a gun!
1: Yeah.
0: It's like Bambi.
1: Yeah.
0: All right, you see?
1: Aww.
0: Here's what's going to happen up against the wall. Yeah, you see? So the most dangerous animal, we posted about this on the Star Facebook page.
1: Yeah, this is so
0: and,
1: fun.
0: You know, a lot of people are saying mosquito, which legitimately is New York's most dangerous animal.
1: Yes, it is. Now, Jill, she thought, which I thought was a really good guess, was a snapping turtle, because we do see a lot of turtles.
0: Oh, yeah. You lose a finger with mm-hmm. that one. We have a lot of them here in our area.
1: Yeah.
0: But the most dangerous animal, in case you're wondering.
1: It is a coyote in Illinois.
0: The coyote.
1: Yes.
0: Is dangerous. I'm telling you, I see him all the time. Bull Valley Road,
1: mm-hmm.
0: headed toward like Route 31 between Crystal Lake Avenue and 31. I see them in those grassy areas right before you get 31. They'll run like trot right across the street.
1: They will. And I think they're honestly, like, I've never had a run-in, you know, with a coyote. I think they're a lot more dangerous for our pets than they are for humans, to be honest.
0: People, like, especially in the McHenry County areas, rural areas of Lake County, they'll post, like, on their neighborhood site.
1: Oh, every
0: saying
1: day,
0: that there's a coyote in the area.
1: Yes.
0: So,
1: yeah.
0: That is the most dangerous animal here in Illinois.
1: Yeah.
0: You would think for Alaska, it would be maybe a bear, but no. It is not. It's actually a dog.
1: I was so shocked when I saw that.
0: Maybe like sled dogs that live outside and stuff like
1: aren't
0: that.
1: Aren't there like enormous like moose in Alaska
0: as well?
1: Like, I know those are dangerous, but apparently it's dogs.
0: Huh. And then Ohio is deer, and it's because people crash into them, apparently.
1: Yeah. So Ohio is deer. There's actually a couple of states that have deer. So it looks like West Virginia, Pennsylvania, and also Arkansas is all the white-tailed deer.
0: All right, so if you look at Arizona, New Mexico, those got to be snakes, right? Or scorpion, maybe? Are they snakes?
1: Nope, they're snakes. Yeah, the diamondback rattlesnake.
0: Gotcha.
1: Mm-hmm.
0: All right, that's the stuff I get nervous about. What about Colorado? What's Colorado?
1: Oh, let me find Colorado.
0: Oh, that's the moose, right? Or is it a bear?
1: Colorado is a moose.
0: Huh?
1: Yeah, so Colorado, Maine, and New Hampshire all have a moose.
0: All right.
1: They all got the moose.
0: In case this ever comes up in trivia or you want to impress people, tell them about the most dangerous animals.
1: It is. To be honest with you, because I had no idea.
0: And if you go to the Star Facebook,

0: like the guesses people are putting in.
1: Yes, I love them.
0: Somebody said a squirrel.
1: I know. Which, you know. Some of those are actually really mean.
0: Yeah, they're little rodents that hop around. They look cute, but at the end of the day, they're just another rodent making their way.
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0: coming up in just less than an hour, your first chance to grab a hot, hot ticket for an upcoming show.
1: Yeah, it is for Pitbull. So he's coming to Alpine Valley in September. We've got your keyword for your chance to win.
0: Get it 8 a.m. and then all day long here on Star. It's Joe and Tina.

0: Joe and Tina, Star 105.5. You don't even know you're on your way to work this morning and listening to an award-nominated radio show.
1: Okay? Oh, yes.
0: I mean, it's kind of a big deal.
1: Who are you speaking of, Joe?
0: Nominated for a Marconi Award. That's the guy who invented radio, yes. So you know that it's an important award.
1: It is.
0: It's the guy.
1: If there's an award show, then that means it's important.
0: Right. Well, I mean, if Marconi is the guy that gave us radio.
1: Yes.
0: And there's an award, Marconi Awards, I would think that is a really big deal. So, yeah, we were nominated. This is happening at the National Association for Broadcasters. They get together in New York City.
1: That's right.
0: In October. And apparently we were nominated for, actually, they had a big announcement. I do have the audio.
1: They did. Yeah, I sent it to you.
0: Do you want to hear that?
1: Yes.
0: Like when they said that we were nominated.
1: Yeah.
0: Hold on. That's the music when we give our speech,
1: Tina. So dramatic.
0: Hold on a second. I need the actual. Right now, we're only a nominated show. Okay?
1: That's right.
0: Just nominated.
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1: That's us.
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0: Well, we're up against a Buzz Jackson.
1: I know. Come on.
0: A guy named
1: Buzz.
0: His name is Buzz. We lost.
1: Come on.
0: We lost.
1: Not fair.
0: There's a guy named Meatball in one of the categories, too.
1: Is there?
0: All right.
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0: The Marconi Award winning nominated. Yeah.
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0: They said Louisville, right?
1: Louisville, they sure did.
0: Louisville, right? So, yeah, this is going to be... I mean, we're up against a guy named Buzz. That makes me very nervous.
1: I mean, come on. We got this.
0: I mean, I would vote for a guy named Buzz.
2: Or
0: that's the problem.
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0: So Blake is the main guy, and it's with Kelly and Todd.
1: Ooh.
0: Didn't get top billing there.
1: They didn't get the and.
0: At least we're not, you know, the Joe Show with Tina.
1: No, that was corrected immediately.
0: Joe and Tina. Me.
3: Buzz Jackson, KIIN-FM, Tucson, Arizona.
1: Like, such a cool name.
0: Yeah, it is.
1: What's
0: Maybe
1: your name?
0: I should
1: Buzz?
0: Change my name to Buzz.
1: Don't,
0: if
1: you
0: we
1: want
0: to win this. I'm going to talk to the Marconi Award people and be like, listen, can you change it to Buzz and Tina?
1: Buzz Cicero?
0: Because it sounds way cooler.
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0: Ron and Karen sounds like a couple you don't want to hang out with, doesn't
1: no,
0: it?
1: They sound like they're just a sweet couple.
0: I don't know. Like, who wants to hang Ron and Karen?
1: Don't. You can't do that.
0: No, I don't want to hang out with Ron and Karen, okay? They fight in front of us all the time. It gets uncomfortable with Ron and Karen.
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0: All right. Louisville, Kentucky.
1: Oh,
0: so there we go. We got to just figure out if we're going to these awards.
1: Already started looking at dresses, so it's kind of a done deal in my mind.
0: Here's the big difference. Is Tina's looking at dresses. I'm looking at flights and hotel and places to stay. You're going to go to New York and not have anywhere to stay.
1: Right? But listen, I'm going to look dang good, okay?
0: So, it's on a Tuesday night, so we're going to have to take some time off.
1: Right.
0: Does that come off of our PTO, like our PTO time?
1: No, it can't.
0: Because that would be, it's a work-related thing.
1: They would, no.
0: What are the chances? Are they going to send us to this thing?
1: I mean, I did ask. I sent an email this morning. I'm just curious to know, like, what the deal is, because...
0: It's Joe and Tina live at the Marconi Awards, brought to you by Heman Water Conditioning.
1: There we go.
0: Black Diamond Plumbing and Mechanical. Martin Chevrolet and Crystal Lake. We're going to have to, we're going to be like NASCAR drivers to go to
1: totally.
0: This.
1: Totally. My dress is full of patches.
0: Yeah.
1: Yes.
0: That's it.
1: I'll do it.
0: Yeah. It's got you know how Martin Chevrolet has the license plate covers on there?
1: Yes.
0: The back of your dress has that on there. It's got the plate cover on there. One of the service guys is going to come and like screw it into your back and you'll be good to go. So very exciting. Very exciting. Well, congratulations, Tina.
1: Congrats to you
0: Congrats.
1: As well.
0: Award nominated.
1: Yes.
0: Award nominated.
1: That's right.
0: For the Marconi Awards. There's so many people to thank right now.
1: Right.
0: I don't want to forget anyone. I think first and foremost, I need to thank Tina's husband, Justin.
1: Oh.
0: For being there.
1: I was like, you better thank me.
0: And I would like to thank Tina, even though she's right next to me.
1: I interrupt you.
0: I still have to thank her for this Marconi Award, because it wouldn't be possible without her driving me insane every single morning.
1: That's right.
0: And driving me up a wall. So thank you to everyone. Tina, if you'd like spin around and show the sponsors on your
1: we'd
0: dress.
1: We'd like to thank all of these guys.
0: We'd also like to thank Black Diamond Plumbing and Mechanical at blackdiamondtoday.com.
1: So good.
0: 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Well, hey, without them, we're not on the air.
1: It's true.
0: So we'll give the props where we can props for that.
1: If we did win, we would have to prepare a speech in case we win.
0: What do you mean in case? We're going to win.
1: Well, because I'd want them to give us, like, you know, the wrap-up music.
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0: grateful for the things that I've got.
1: Yeah, so we're up for this Marconi Award, and Tina turns to me as we go to break, and she goes, wait. If we win this award in New York, who gets to keep the statue? And I'm like,
2: because it looks like they're really nice awards.
1: Well, okay, so if the company pays for us to go there, then it'll stay in the building. But if we pay our own way out there, then right. I think we'll just we'll make it like it's a kid and a divorce,
2: right? Like a custody thing, yeah.
1: Like every other weekend or Wednesday,
2: you get it for half the time, and I get it for half the time.
1: 50-50 split to show off. And by the way, Sue Dobie from Dobie Marketing and PR in the area, we worked with her for years. She sent the congrats and the good luck to us.
2: She is so darn sweet.
1: Said you guys deserve it. So super sweet. Thank you, Sue. And we'll see what's going to happen. The ceremony is in October in New York City. It'll be a good time for sure.
2: Why?
1: Because the commercial. The commercial with the salsa, remember?
2: Yes.
1: It's from New York City. New York City! That's what the Louisville show is going to sound like that we're up against.
2: We don't have accents. Our names aren't Buzz. Like, what's happening
1: there's
2: here?
1: There's a lot working against us, and we're playing Jane. They're like Joe and Tina. It's no Buzz. It's no Buzz Jackson.
2: All right.
1: We'll see.

0: it. You're scrolling Facebook, Instagram, and TikTok. You can, of course, follow us on social at Star1055 when you get a second. It's Joe and Tina. Apparently, MySpace wants to make a comeback. Okay.
1: Okay. I honestly got a little excited thinking that MySpace could come back and relaunch as a new social platform.
0: So that is a thing? Like, they yes. want to bring... Is it Tom?
1: No.
0: Because that's the guy. Remember his picture?
1: No.
0: Tom from MySpace?
1: No. So the owners are Chris and Tim Vanderhook. I believe they are brothers from what I read.
0: So they want to what? Have they launched anything? I'm going to MySpace.com. I don't even know what is there right now.
1: So
0: right?
1: It says, we still own MySpace. That's the co-owner, Tim Vanderhook, said. In a new MySpace, they did like a documentary and all that. And they said that they are pursuing to try to relaunch this. And I think it's awesome.
0: So MySpace, you can sign up for it. I'm looking. I went to MySpace.com. And it says it's got news, artist of the day.
1: Really?
0: Portraits, free lunch, 10 things, profiling. Huh. So there's different features on there. Yeah, sign up. Join MySpace. Getting in is easy. Use one of your social networks to start fresh with an email address. So wait a second. So you can use like your Facebook to make a MySpace account.
1: Well, I'm thinking that's what they're doing. Yeah.
0: So, yeah. I mean, it's not like a proprietary thing where you're signing up. They're just using.
1: Mm-hmm.
0: That's kind of odd.
1: Until they can relaunch it. That's what they're trying to do. They're probably trying to get it to their own because they said these brothers, they bought it back in 2011.
0: So did you have a MySpace account?
1: Of course I did.
0: Because I remember having one. To find your old MySpace account.
1: Yeah, how do you do that?
0: It says searching the MySpace people directory or looking on the Internet Archive Wayback Machine or logging in with old details. Oh, my God.
1: Oh, boy.
0: I would never be able to search. Go to MySpace and search your name. Huh.
1: Oh, my gosh. I cannot wait.
0: Oh, my. Yeah.

0: and I'm going to put MySpace and put my name in there on the Wayback Machine Internet Archive and see what comes up for it. And it doesn't, I don't see anything that's a match on here. Not for me. All right. Well, I guess if they're going to try to start it new, you know, there's such a hold with Facebook, Instagram, and, you know, TikTok these days.
1: Right, yes.
0: I don't know about X so much. I'm really not on there.
1: I'm not on there anymore.
0: But I just, you know, I don't know, to start a new social media platform these days, you really got to have something that's going to hook people, because if you don't, it's not going to be around for a long
1: time. Right. Well, the article that I had read yesterday, it was that people are just feeling so down about social media lately because it's just can be so negative that they are hoping that they can relaunch MySpace as something positive for people. So I don't know. I think it might be cool.
0: Yeah, I just put my name in on the MySpace page and it says top result, but a lot of it is... It just says, let me see, that's an artist. There's a guitarist with my name or something, which I've known about.
1: Right.
0: But other than that, no. I have to find the Wayback Machine to check out your page.
1: Is that like a real thing? They're calling it the Wayback Machine?
0: That's what it's called. It's an Internet Archive. Yeah.
1: I love it.
0: So I put in Joe Cicero MySpace to see what would come up on there, and you can do the same.
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0: Joe and Tina, the Hollywood Quick Hits coming up in a few. You can guess the ages of celebs with Tina Marie.
1: Mm-hmm.
0: And you have what, Tina?
1: So Lollapalooza, would you like to know all of the stats?
0: I would.
1: Yes,
0: actually.
1: Grant, I have them.
0: I know Grant Park was a muddy mess.
1: And sure was.
0: They have to deal with that part of it. All right, only the good stuff next.

0: hits.
1: Well, we all know that Lollapalooza was a big hit over the weekend. 460,000 attendees within the 4 days at Grant Park in Chicago. Can you believe that?
2: Wow.
1: Yeah, so that's like about 115,000 daily people there. And it brought in over 480 million in economic impact in the city.
2: Yeah, you know, Lollapalooza was here and it went away for a little while and then came back in its form now at Grant Park in 2005.
1: Yes.
2: And they really like ratcheted up, and C3 is the entertainment company that throws it.
1: Mm-hmm.
2: Very buttoned up, and they do a great job with it. And I, you know, I see some of the behind the scenes stuff when I attend.
1: Right.
2: And I mean, very efficient and not messing around. And that's a great thing for Chicago overall.
1: Well, and also this year, the arrests went down. There were only 10 people that were arrested during Lollapalooza.
2: That's not bad for the amount of people.
1: No. And then the only thing that did go up were the transports, like from an ambulance. So there were 67 people who were taken off of the grounds and then went to the hospital.
2: Yeah. And you're going to get that. And usually, and again, speaking from years and years of going there, mm-hmm. it's usually youngsters that don't understand if you're drinking or partaking in any kind of recreational drug, whatever it is.
1: Right.
2: They just lose sight of the fact that they need to stay hydrated, or they're taking something that obviously they should not be taking. And it can be very scary as a parent seeing kids that are my kid's age having issues like passing out, and then just being pulled from a crowd, put on a stretcher and brought. Mm-hmm. And I would see a lot of them backstage being wheeled out. And, you know, with an IV in and everything like that, it's just a scary thing. But overall, I think, you know, 67 out of how many thousands of people that showed up?
1: 460,000 attendees over the 4 days.
2: Man, that is crazy.
1: Mm-hmm.
2: So speaking of shows, Ariana Grande was in Chicago last night.
1: Yes.
2: And she did a 4-minute speech at her show. I just talked about this, how there's artists that will just talk, and it's like, really? You're going to talk for 4 minutes?
1: I know. That's because that's their time to, you know, with their people, so they just feel like they have this platform to talk.
2: So Ariana Grande, after everyone says she looks ill and skinny and has her bones popping out, she said, can we get a little real tonight?
1: Okay.
2: She asked the attendees at the Chicago show. She went on

0: to say during the 4-minute speech, which she'd written out on her phone, that the announcement was made yesterday. She announced she was stepping back. This is from page 6. Was not a reactive or impulsive thing. It had been blown out of proportion online. It's something that I decided to plan, claiming she made her thoughtful and empowering decision quietly a long time ago.
1: Right.
0: Ariana Grande full speech in Chicago about what's going on in her life.
1: Well, and also she is just coming off of a tour. I feel like just like any artist, you kind of need to lay low for a little while. That's very exhausting for somebody.
0: She said online negativity is ruining things for her. So it's a double-edged sword because people feel like they have the right to criticize you, ask you questions that you may not want to answer.
1: Mm-hmm.
0: But you're only being asked that stuff because so many people connect with you on maybe an emotional level.
1: Right.
0: So she says, no matter, this is Ariana Grande, no matter what noises exist, nothing will be able to distort my reality or be more real to me as this love that we share. She said her tour has been one of the most healing, beautiful, correct, and special experiences she's ever had. That felt good, the Wicked star concluded before resuming her performance at the United Center.
1: Right.
0: So there's Ariana Grande. I mean, I don't know.
1: I mean, good for her, honestly.
0: She doesn't have to address why she, you know, looks like she does. People are saying that they're worried about her. She doesn't look healthy. I mean, I agree with the people, that assessment that she doesn't look healthy, but
1: right,
0: maybe she is, maybe she isn't. She clearly does not want to address it.
1: I mean, even when she was, you know, doing everything with Wicked, she had lost a ton of weight, but I think people are just more concerned now because it's, she keeps continuing to lose weight.
0: I'm not saying that she has any kind of illness. It just, I mean, it does not look
1: right,
0: healthy,
1: right,
0: at all. But I mean, maybe it is. I have no idea. I don't know. All right, so let's get the birthdays here. The Quick Hits brought to you by the Bremer Team, Keller Williams Success for all your real estate needs at bremerteam.com. They have their dog event happening at their office, totally free, 10 to noon this coming Saturday. You can stop out and get a free picture thanks to ZRG Photography. I know they also have canines for you out there, Pet Rescue. All right, first birthday is Meghan Markle. Meghan Markle. She's married to Prince Harry. I guess we call her an actress. How old is Meghan Markle today, Tina?
1: 41.
0: She's 45 today.
1: Oh, okay.
0: I've not seen, I mean, I've seen Billy Bob Thornton in tons of movies. Bad Santa is one of them.
1: Uh-huh.
0: Landman is the latest show that he's on. I've not started it yet. It's on my list, though.
1: We have a newfound love for him in that movie. Yeah, he looks, show. It's so good.
0: I've seen clips of him online, and it looks really good. So how old, Tina Bree, do you think Billy Bob Thornton is today?
1: Man, oh, man. This is tough because, unfortunately, he does look like he's... he's had a
0: bit.
1: Rough yeah, yeah, the poor guy.
0: I mean, just that he was married to Angelina Jolie, would that would age you.
1: I know.
0: To be married to her.
1: I'm gonna say, I mean, he could be over 70. I'm gonna say 71.
0: He is exactly 71.
1: Yeah, there we go.
0: Perfect, because it gives me a chance to mention Pitbull tickets are coming up with a keyword at 8:05.
2: It's a worldwide to infinity. You know the roof on fire. We go boogie, oogie, oogie, jiggle, wiggle, and dance like the roof on fire. We go drink drinks and take shots until we fall out like the roof on fire. Now, baby, get my booty naked, take off all your clothes and light the roof on fire. Tell them, baby, baby, baby, baby, baby, baby, baby, baby, baby, baby, I'm on fire.
0: All right, so the next birthday is Jeff Gordon, NASCAR racer. Jeff Gordon has a birthday today.
1: Oh, man.
0: He's been around for a while, though.
1: I know.
0: 30 plus years, probably.
1: I'm going to say 58.
0: He is 55 today, Tina.
1: Oh,
0: Marie.
1: So close.
0: Not bad.
1: So close.
0: Not bad at all. And the final one, former President Barack Obama has a birthday today. He was one of the younger presidents.
1: I know.
0: When he was voted into office. Barack Obama celebrating a birthday today is how old?
1: 71.
0: He's 65.
1: That's it? I knew it.
0: Isn't that crazy?
1: Oh, my gosh.
0: Yeah, when he got into office.
1: Wow. 65, that's it.
0: Yep, and Barack Obama was... In 2008, I'm trying to find his age.
1: Oh, like when he was in his
0: 40s, because that was like 20 years ago.
1: That is just, it's like, where does time go?
0: Yeah. How old? I'm sorry, I'm looking it up. He was 47 when he took office. I had to find that.
1: He was younger than you.
0: 47. What's that?
1: Oh my gosh.
0: Well, he was younger than me at the time.
1: I'm just saying. That would be like you right now as president.
0: Well... Careful what you wish for. That's a look at the quick hits. Only the good stuff here on Star.
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3: 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I wake up. 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

0: Star 105.5. What a gorgeous day. Can't wait. Going to be out at the McHenry County Fair opening up. Yeah, always a great time. The Miss McHenry County pageant is happening. They're going to do a king and prince as well. Our guy, Gary, the bagel guy, is going to be out there emceeing this evening. Mm-hmm. That should be fun.
1: It's really fun. I also love that they do like the lookalike contest with their parents. So they used to do like the mother-daughter. Now they're doing father-son
0: one
1: too.
0: Oh, no kidding.
1: Yeah.
0: Yeah, that is always cute. There's some great live music. Things kick off at the fairgrounds this evening. McHenryCountyFair.com for all the details, and I'll meet you over there. I'm going to hang out from 5 to 7, and then the pageant happening. The Miss McHenry County is going to be coming in tomorrow morning. I assume they're also going to have the king come in, but I don't know that for sure.
1: Oh, they definitely should. Yeah.
0: So there's the prince, the king, the Miss McHenry County, the low Miss McHenry County is part of it. So good, clean fun happening up at the fairgrounds. You really get a nice snapshot of the area.
1: Of course.
0: And, you know, not only with all of the competitions that they have and the truck and tractor pulls that they do, there's the crash up derby, but the 4-H is young men and women from the area, kids raising these animals and showing them off at the fair, and your kids can see that up close and get a little taste of that rural that we have in the McHenry County area.
1: Yeah, and they also have local businesses. There's vendor booths that are set up too. Like the necklace that I'm wearing, it has like my initials and my husband's initials and like our our wedding date. Like I got that from the fair last year when I was there. They had a really nice booth there. So yeah, they've got some fun stuff.
0: All right, McHenryCountyFair.com. Find the details. It kicks off this afternoon in Woodstock.
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0: at Pitbull Keyword. He's going to be up at Alpine Valley. We want to send you there. You get keywords 5 times a day starting right here.
1: Your first one is Anthem. Let me spell it. A-N-T-H-E-M. Anthem is your keyword.
0: All right. You're going to text that to 800-861-1055. 800-861-1055. That is your keyword to see Pitbull. It's going to be a great show. It's coming up. Is it in September already?
1: It is. Yeah. And Lil Jon is the guest.
0: Lil Jon.
1: Lil Jon.
0: Yeah.
1: I love it.
0: Yeah. Anthem to 800-861-1055. It's Joe and Tina.

0: The Ice Cream Man. Ice cream! Everyone loves the Ice Cream Man.
1: Of course, who doesn't?
0: And we were just talking about how we feel like there's not as many ice cream men that are out these days.
1: Right. I haven't seen an ice cream truck at all this summer, I don't think.
0: Right. And so what is going on? I mean, that worries me a little bit. But then, Bennett, your nephew, the son of Joe and Julie.
1: Yes.
0: Your sister Julie, your brother-in-law.
1: Uh-huh.
0: There he is in front of the ice cream truck yesterday, living his best life.
1: Like, look at how happy. Yeah. He's just like glowing with his Spider-Man popsicle.
0: So it's Tina posted this. You posted on the Star Facebook, and your mom comments within like seconds.
1: Oh, it's like she's got like a grandma radar that one of her grandkids has been posted on social media.
0: Like, I gotta go love that picture.
1: Yes.
0: Talk about how much I love that baby.
1: It's so true.
0: That's awesome.
1: It's so true.
0: I don't know, man. I feel like the ice cream trucks, there's not as many of them out on the road anymore. Maybe there's something we can get into. I don't know.
1: Well, I did ask the question, you know, does it still go through your neighborhood? Have you seen an ice cream truck this summer? Because my sister Julie said that Bennett has been trying so hard to find an ice cream truck to get ice cream from there. And she said it took all summer and we finally got it last night.
0: Yeah, he's been waiting for that.
1: Yeah.
0: And he finally got it. What is the, you know, we go through this, I think, every time Ice Cream Man comes up.
1: Yeah.
0: See, this is way old school. You probably don't remember the Good Humor Man.
1: Well, I know Good Humor.
0: Yeah, but they had a different truck because they had a bell. And I remember being at my grandmother's house in Melrose Park. We'd be at like Sharp's Pool right near her house off of 35th Lake. And the Good Humor Man would just ring a bell. That was it. And you'd go up and it was different because they would have to get out. And then there was freezers on the truck, and they would open it up, give you the ice. It was just a different experience than your traditional ice cream man. But I'm sitting here, and I purposely did not Google it, and trying to think, what is the sound that the ice cream man makes? Like, what is that? What is the song that the... It's like... Dun, dun, dun, dun, dun, dun, dun, dun. That was, is that it?
1: But why do
0: I don't know if that's it or not.
1: Why do I feel like some did like do your ears hang low? Like that song.
0: I don't know what that is.
1: Do they wobble? I feel like some of the ice cream trucks had that song too.
0: Not with words though.
1: No, not with words.
0: Just
1: the instrumental.
0: What is it? So we'll open up phones on this. You can, by the way, text us video of yourself or an audio recording to the 800 number if you'd like.
1: Yes.
0: At 800-861-1055. 800-861-1055. I don't know if that's it. Maybe that's my muscle memory kicking in from the streets of Addison.
1: Right.
0: I don't know if that's it or not.
1: That seems right.
0: So... if you want to hit us up, 800-861-1055, you can call. And that's an adorable picture of Bennett, as your mother points out. One of her grandbabies.
1: She was the very first comment.
0: The grandma radar went up.
1: It totally was.
0: Granddar. Granddar. Granddar.
1: Yeah, exactly.
0: The granddar went off for your mom, which is adorable.
1: I know, it's so good.
0: So yeah, well, at some point, we might have to Google what the sound is that the ice cream man plays. And it would be pretty uniform. I mean, it could be different these days. I don't know. Joe and Tina, what is the ice cream man sound that we're looking for?
2: It's the entertainer.
0: Which is, how does that go? Because I didn't even know it had a name.
2: Just the way you were doing it. It was the entertainer.
0: So that's it? It's like...
2: Yeah, you pretty much got it spot on, but it's the entertainer.
0: The entertainer is
1: the
0: number of it.
1: I'm wondering who sings that. I'm going to look that up.
0: The ice cream man.
2: They don't sing it.
0: They don't sing it.
2: There's no words to it.
0: Right.
2: But it is the entertainer.
0: Love it. Hello. Morning. It's Joe and Tina. We're trying to remember what the ice cream man song was. Can you hum it for us? Sing it?
3: So the name of the song is actually called The Entertainer.
0: That is it. Okay.
1: Okay.
0: Yeah. All right.
3: And you are right. Some of the ice cream songs do play other songs other than The Entertainer, but the original song for the ice cream truck was The Entertainer.
0: Got it.
3: It was a Rihanna song, and people would listen to it back in like the old days when the Action Truck first came around, and the entertainer was actually the most recognized music song out there that people could just play.
0: So yeah, I mean, for some reason
3: about the tune of it, the name of the song was Entertainer.
0: All right, so for some reason, my muscle memory kicked in chasing the ice cream truck.
1: Did, yeah.
0: And doing the dun dun dun dun dun dun dun dun. Is that it? Is that the sound? Hey, it's Joe and Tina. Is that the right sound that I'm making for the ice cream truck? Hello?
4: Yeah. Your previous callers hit the nail on the head. It's called the Entertainer.
0: Okay.
4: But just to throw you a curveball here in McHenry County, a lot of the ice cream trucks, they play Little Brown Jug, not the Entertainer.
0: How does Little Brown Jug go?
4: You made me sing on the air. I hope you're happy.
1: Yes, we are.
0: I am. Thanks for doing that, man. I didn't know. It's like geographically in the Chicago area. Like, yes. I'm from Addison. It was the Entertainer. And up here, it's, what was it, Little Brown?
1: The Little Brown Jug.
0: Little Brown Jug. Huh. I didn't know that.
1: Okay.
0: So is that what was playing with Bennett, your nephew, last night?
1: It must have been.
0: The Little Brown Jug.
1: Aww.
0: Look, as long as the ice cream is cold, that's all that
1: correct,
0: matters.
1: Correct, yeah.
0: That's the most important thing. It's Joe and Tina, Star 105.5.
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0: Cannot believe that I actually remembered. The name I did not know, the Entertainer for ice cream trucks, but I can't remember. I can't believe I remembered that.
1: I mean, it just kind of like came back.
0: It did. Hey, if you're driving right now, turn this way up if you're in a neighborhood and see if kids come out at
1: this time. Stop, that's so cruel.
0: This early in the morning, right?
1: No.
0: ice cream! Eddie Murphy, ice cream!

0: Yeah, that's awesome, man.
1: Oh, man.
0: Can't believe it. And then what was the name of the other one? The guy said McHenry County, they play?
1: The Little Brown Jug.
0: Little Brown Jug. I'll have to find that one. It's yes. Joe and Tina. A little trip down memory lane. Lil Bennett, your nephew, got his first idea.

0: Wait a second. There's an app where you can ask for an ice cream truck to come to your neighborhood? Okay.
1: There is, yeah. There was a comment that was put on Facebook about it.
0: I want to know more about this and how you can maybe request the ice cream man to come to your neighborhood. Whoa, that's next.

0: guess you moved on really easily.
1: Apparently, you can have an ice cream person, ice cream man, come to your block, your neighborhood by getting an app. We have more on that in a second. Joe and Tina, Star Morning Show. This came up because Lil Bennett, your nephew, got his first ice cream from the ice cream man.
2: Yes, he has been trying all summer long to get his ice cream, and he finally did last night.
1: So we brought up The Entertainer, which is one of the songs you hear, but this one is called Little Brown Jug.
2: Yeah, I've heard this one.
1: And apparently this is one of those that you hear in the McHenry County area.
2: That's right.
1: A gentleman called just a little while ago. The Entertainer is the one that you should be familiar with. I feel like this is the more prominent one. All right, so you can actually use an app, download an app, and request an ice cream truck to your neighborhood?
2: Yeah, so Kimberly posted on our Facebook, and she said, I'm pretty sure you can get an app. So I looked it up. There are three different ones that I see here.
1: You're kidding.
2: I'm not kidding. There is one called Scoops. You can view live maps and locations, and then you can drop where your neighborhood is or your block. There's one called Ice Cream Radar, where you can track them live and see how close they are.
1: Like the snowplows in Chicago?
2: Yes. And then there's one called Mr. Softy, where you can like book private events that has the ice cream truck there as well.
1: I'm not downloading that. Who knew that you could get an ice cream truck on call?
2: Yes.
1: That is awesome.
2: Did you post? How fun.
1: Is that posted in the comments so people can find it?
2: Yes, I told her that I'm going to look into it. I'm going to put all three of those apps that you can download.
1: Fantastic. And Bennett, your nephew, he's living his best life in the summer, the ice cream man. This is, by the way, The Entertainer. Coming through your neighborhood.
3: Hey. Ice cream, ice cream, pop, pop, pop, go.
1: That's like next level ice cream man entertainer. Yeah. The old man on the block comes out.
2: He's like, let's go.

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0: right, so some texts coming in regards to the ice cream man and the songs that we were talking about. It's Joe and Tina.
1: Kelly said, not cool, Joe. My daughter is giving herself whiplash looking for the ice cream truck this morning.
0: It would not be.

0: out this early in the morning, would it?
1: It'd be the best ice cream truck ever.
0: It would, honestly. Yeah. It'd just be this like tiny little speaker. But when those notes hit, it was like that was a signal to all kids to rally, get to the rally point, spread out amongst the neighborhood. Let me know when you spot the ice cream man. Signal, send up a flare when you
1: see it
0: so we know where to go and get in line and get one of those frozen gumballs at the bottom of your ice cream.
1: Yeah.
0: Showing Teen Star.

0: Star 105.5. It's Joe and Tina. Man, that ice cream talk. That's the truck, you know, rolling around. And we didn't even bring up that you dated an ice cream man for a while, Tina Bree.
1: Oh, my gosh. It was like a little like summer fling thing. It wasn't even serious.
0: All right. Well, I mean, your dad got free ice cream. That seems serious to me. If I had to say.
1: He was always wondering. He said to me later in life, he's like, I was always wondering, TT, why you got free ice cream all the time.
0: You're showing up. You're showing up at home with a bunch of ice cream.
1: Yeah.
0: Like, what's going on here? In the middle of...

0: the night, Tina's coming home from the ice cream truck. Why is the ice cream truck out this late is what I want to know.
1: Well.
0: The song is playing. Did he play the song? Do you remember?
1: Yeah,
0: was
1: of
0: it the,
1: course.
0: Was it the entertainer that from he was
1: what
0: playing?
1: From what I remember, yeah.
0: Pulling up like in the middle of the night.
1: Oh my God,
0: and the
1: no.
0: sound is everyone knew. The entire neighborhood knew when Tina was back. Oh, Tina's home. Tina just got dropped off. No, that's her boyfriend.
1: Stop.
0: He's making all the money from your family in Lakemore at the Lakemore Fest.
1: Yeah.
0: He would just pull up. Tina's hanging out in the back. Did you sit on the freezers in the back? Is that where you was? Because there was not a chair in the front.
1: No, there wasn't a chair in the front. No.
0: So where did you sit?
1: I never even like rode in the truck.
0: You didn't?
1: No, I did not.
0: You did not go. The ice cream man, you were dating the ice cream man. You had a long-term relationship with the ice cream man.
1: No, I did not. Oh, my God. It was like, it was just like summer crush, okay, is what it was.
0: How old was the ice cream man, Tina?
1: I mean, he had to be old enough to drive.
0: That's the only requirement that they needed at the time.
1: Yes, exactly.
0: Oh, Joski. I'm so proud of my TT. She brings me free ice cream all the time.
1: I mean, clearly it didn't last.
0: I didn't really question it. Yeah, you know when it ended? When it got cold out.
1: She's right, like, well, exactly.
0: Well, I don't know what this guy's going to do for income. I don't know what he's going to do for the rest of the year. But it's the leaves are starting to fall off the trees, and I'm starting to fall out of love.
1: He's like, bye.
0: And I had to call it quits, and he rode out into the sunset in his ice cream
1: truck. I'm sure he broke my heart.
0: I remember when you confessed that to your mom that you dated the ice cream man. That was good stuff years ago.
1: Yeah.
0: Never forget.
1: I'm Tina sure that out. They had suspicions.
0: Listen,
1: sure they knew.
0: When you're showing up with ice bundles of ice cream every single day.
1: I can't that's even it. Know.
0: And do you remember his name, the ice cream man?
1: No.
0: You don't?
1: No.
0: Because like when the ice cream man comes, people get excited and Tina's like, oh, that's Jim.
1: You're right.
0: What? You know him? Yeah. You know him. You're like, well, I got a connection.
1: Just
0: I got
1: a little
0: the ice cream connection.
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4: 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High of 84 and sunshine all day.
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0: Keyword for Pitbull tickets starts here with us 8 o'clock every weekday morning to see him up at Alpine Valley. The keyword is Anthem for the 8 o'clock hour. Anthem, A-N-T-H-E-M to 800-861-1055. And then Jillian and Hannah will have more keywords throughout the day. The more keywords that you text us, the better your chances to win. Speaking of which, Boomers Baseball, they got a lot of home games coming up, and there's some really fun nights. Friday is marshmallow fight night, which is awesome.
1: It's exactly what you think it would be. Like, as a kid, even as an adult, you always like, I wonder what would happen if we had a big marshmallow fight.
0: And you could win tickets at star105.com to see the Schaumburg Boomers baseball team take the field. It's an easy drive. It's free parking. Kids are going to love it. And then Saturday, I told you what night that is, right?
1: So it's Seinfeld night, yeah. Which, like, I feel like is your night, because you would be so good at, if they had any trivia or any fun things happening, like, that's your jam.
0: They're giving away a Seinfeld bobblehead, which is George Costanza. He is, like, sleeping under a desk. That's from one of the episodes, because right. He worked for the New York Yankees.
1: Uh-huh.
0: So there's a baseball tie-in there. And by the way, Friday and Saturday, and Saturday, there's fireworks after the game wraps up.
1: That's so cool.
0: And then Sunday, they're doing back to school day, giving away backpacks, and you could play catch on the field before the game too, which is awesome.
1: Oh, very nice. That's so fun. See, I love all of their themed nights, and it's so family friendly. It's really cool.
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4: 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Yeah. 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

0: realized last night that I have a couple of concert tickets that I spent $400 on, but it was like 9 months ago.
1: I can't believe that you don't remember spending that.
0: And I have plans for this Saturday night.
1: Yeah.
0: So I got to try to figure out what to do. I'll tell you what show it is coming up next. It's Stark.

0: You scroll social media before you go to sleep, usually. I know that probably the majority of us do it, right?
1: Of course. It's like you have to get that one last little catch-up recap of the day.
0: Right. Joe and Tina, it's the Star Morning Show, and I start to scroll, and then I get an alert that I have tickets from Ticketmaster for a show Saturday night at Soldier Field. And I'm like, what? Because it said, reminder, Saturday night concert.
1: And did you think it was spam or is it spam?
0: I did. I thought it was spam. It's not. Apparently, I have tickets for Foo Fighters Saturday night at Soldier Field.
1: How did that happen? How do you not remember that?
0: Tina, they went on sale Halloween last year.
1: What?
0: Yes. And I remember going to get, I got the tickets. I found the receipt in my email. I tried to call you last night.
1: You did?
0: Yes. Because I thought it was like 9:40. It was late.
1: Oh, I was honestly passing out on the couch when my husband was finishing watching a movie.
0: No, it's fine. I thought maybe I go, did Tina get me tickets for my birthday maybe to go to Foo Fighters? Seriously, I thought
1: that. Well, we have bought you tickets before for things. But yeah.
0: So here's the thing. I actually do have two tickets for Foo Fighters Soldier Field like on the floor on Saturday. I got them at face value.
1: Dude.
0: But I'm going to the White Sox game. They're playing the Guardians, and they're retiring Ozzie Guillen's number.
1: Oh, yeah.
0: So I'm going with my boys, with Uncle David,
1: right,
0: to the game Saturday. So I ended up, in section D2 on the floor. They were $400, a little over $400 combined.
1: Oh, my goodness.
0: Yeah. So I posted it on my Facebook, was like, look, make me an offer for these tickets. It's going to be a great show.
1: Have you gotten any bites yet on it?
0: Actually, my cousin Terry said, hey, if you don't get anything, let me know.
1: Oh, there you go.
0: But I did. Lisa Allen, I messaged her. I didn't hear back because it was kind of late. She probably was sleeping. Man, what's going on? Everyone's in bed. So I said, hey, your birthday's coming up. I can't go to the show, but do you want to go to the show with someone? I'll just give her the tickets. It's fine.
1: Right.
0: But other than that, I'm trying to, recoup the cash.
1: Well, of course.
0: On it, the $400.
1: I mean, the fact that you forgot
0: that
1: you bought the tickets.
0: Uh-huh.
1: Dude.
0: I know, but it was so long ago. I started doing the math. November, December, January, February, March, April, May, June, July. It was 9 months ago.
1: Oh, my God.
0: It was 9 months ago that I got these.
1: Wow.
0: Yeah. I remember when they went on sale, I was like, I got to get tickets for Soldier Field, Foo Fighters.
1: Uh-huh.
0: I got them. And thank goodness Ticketmaster sent out the reminder email.
1: Like, hey, are you ready for your show?
0: It was. It was like Foo Fighters, Saturday, Soldier Field, see you there. And I'm like, wait, what?
1: You're like, you are?
0: Yeah. So that was a... That was a little bit, that threw me last night.
1: Yeah.
0: And so my favorite baseball team, my favorite band of all time.
1: Man, what a little pickle you're in.
0: Yeah, well, it's not much of a pickle because I'm going to the White Sox game.
1: I know.
0: Yeah, someone else can go to Foo Fighters. Maybe it'll be Terry Cicero. We'll see if anyone has reached out to me.
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0: We talked about the most dangerous animal in Illinois and posted it on the Star Facebook, and we got some great responses on there.
1: Like, some of them are so hilarious. Some are spot on, though, too.
0: The squirrel one almost seems plausible.
1: It does.
0: Like, they could be a menace sometimes.
1: They
0: squirrels.
1: Are. They can be mean. Yeah.
0: So we'll talk about that and what is the most dangerous animal in Illinois next.

0: 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It's Joe and Tina, Star Morning Show. Tina turns to me and says, "Hey, do you know what the most dangerous animal in Illinois is?"
1: I'm just wondering if you know.
0: Is this legit? Because I'm trying to think, like, what is dangerous in Illinois?
1: Yeah.
0: And nothing is popping into my head.
1: I have all the dangerous animals of all of the states.
0: Okay, so I'm going to Alaska. Is it a bear?
1: So you would think that it was a bear.
0: I bet it's a moose.
1: Let me see. Hang on, I just had it. Gosh darn it.
0: I'm sorry. You said Illinois, and now I'm going to Alaska.
1: Yeah, hang on. I just lost it.
0: All right, I'm trying to think
1: This is crazy to me.
0: Okay.
1: You would think that it would be a bear, but it says it's dogs in Alaska.
0: Oh, maybe because there's so many dogs that pull sleds?
1: Like the sled dogs?
0: Maybe, because maybe they crash? I don't know.
1: That's crazy.
0: Okay, so, but Illinois?
1: Would you like to know?
0: Illinois has a dangerous animal.
1: Uh-huh.
0: All right, it's not a snake. There's no poisonous snakes.
1: Nope.
0: The state bird is a cardinal. I don't think those are attacking anyone.
1: No.
0: Like, what is it? I know we have fox, coyotes. Coyotes could be dangerous in Illinois.
1: Huh?
0: I don't know. Like, I'm trying to think of open areas. And then you know, of course, in northern Illinois, we really don't think of like southern Illinois, but maybe there's something down that way that is dangerous as well. I know we don't have like wolves. I mean, maybe a bear or two like sneaks in once in a while.
1: Yeah, if they're coming from somewhere else.
0: Reports of cougar in the area. Hey, I'll tell you what, the cougars in Illinois. That's something dangerous to me. Yeah, I don't know. So what is the most dangerous animal in Illinois?
1: You got to give me a guess.
0: I don't know. I mean, the most dangerous to me is like I hit 3 deer over the past 17 years.
1: No.
0: Now, what is it? What is it?
1: It's a coyote.
0: It is a coyote.
1: Yes, a coyote. Isn't that so crazy?
0: And probably more so, you know, you have to keep an eye on your dogs when coyotes are around. We get a decent amount up here. I see them all the time off of Bull Valley Road right before 31 there's that where Nicolino's used to be, the OTB there.
1: Yes.
0: I see coyote even in the daytime run across the road sometimes.
1: Yeah, some of these states, they kind of like cracked me up a little bit. Like Ohio, it's a white-tailed deer.
0: Yeah,
1: like they can't hurt anything.
0: No, they can if you're driving.
1: Well,
0: that's
1: your
0: the point.
1: Car, yeah.
0: That's why I thought about that one. I was like,
1: exactly.
0: Wild turkey. I almost hit a turkey on Bull Valley
1: the other
0: day.
1: Right.
0: Okay, so a coyote is the most dangerous in Illinois.
1: Uh-huh.
0: And then Alaska, what was Alaska? Dogs?
1: It was dogs.
0: Huh. What's like New York?
1: Let me see.
0: Please, is that deer as well? Because a lot of these are similar to Illinois. What? What's New York?
1: It's a mosquito.
0: Oh, well, I mean, listen, if they're carrying a Tina, they might be carrying like West Nile virus or something.
1: I guess so. That's just not because under it, Colorado's like a moose.
0: Yeah.
1: And New York is mosquito.
0: Mosquito. Hey,
1: Come on,
0: Tina. You're small. Dynamite comes in small packages.
1: You know what? Okay,
0: yeah,
1: touché.
0: You should appreciate that.
1: Yeah, right.
0: It's Joe and Tina on Star.
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0: 104.5. It's Joe and Tina. National Night Out is going to be happening across the area. I know, Tina, you were looking, and there's a lot of municipalities that are going to be participating in this. It's a chance for you to get out for National Night Out and meet police officers from the area, great community relations for our law enforcement officers as well.
1: Yeah, so it's very family friendly. So across McHenry County, from Algonquin to Harvard, Huntley, Island Lake, even McHenry and Cary, and the list goes on and on. It's a way to say thank you to what they do every single day for us. There's always games and prizes and music and so much fun.
0: So our buddy Randy the lawyer sent me from Oakwood Hill. Their National Night Out is happening.
1: Oh, nice.
0: So they have raffle tickets, or there's activities, and they're saying, bring cash with you, Tina Bree.
1: That's right.
0: So that's going to be from 5 to 7, a fun evening in

0: community out with the Oakwood Hills Police Department, amongst others. They have 30 plus raffle baskets out there and are looking forward to being out and meeting you. It's going to be a perfect night for that as well. Mm-hmm. And it's always been great to be part of National Night Out. That's Oakwood Hills, along with most municipalities across the listening area.
1: Yeah, you and I have been at several of these for many, many years. Mm-hmm. And it's just a really great way to bring the community together. There's always so much fun. And honestly, tonight, the weather is going to be beautiful. So you might want to look to see if your town is holding one.
0: For National Night Out.
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0: Lots of comments on the Star Facebook and from our 800 text line when it comes to the ice cream man.
1: Well, we also learned that there is an app involved to track them, and some of the comments are so great.
0: Yeah, if you didn't catch that, we'll do that in the scroll call. And then the most dangerous animal in Illinois, your guesses were awesome.
1: Hilarious.
0: Scroll call is coming up next. It's Joe and Tina on Star.

0: Girl call Joe and Tina, Star 105.5. The text line about the Foo Fighters tickets that I was surprised to buy.
1: Like, yes.
0: I didn't remember I bought them because it was October 31st last year.
1: I know, but they're your favorites. So, like,
0: know.
1: How do you not remember that you bought tickets for that show?
0: Ticketmaster had to remind me. And I was like, is this a spam? Is this a glitch? What's going on? And Bill Blackney, our buddy who sells mattresses, he reached out. He's like, you know, what will you take? How about free? And I was like, no. I was like, I don't know. What about $275 for the two of them? Which he said is dirt cheap. They cost me $420 for both of them.
1: Okay.
0: And I'm not going to try to, I guess I could try to resell them for.
1: You could.
0: Just a little bit over that.
1: I mean, honestly, why didn't you try to do that first and at least recoup your money?
0: Maybe I'll do that on like StubHub or something.
1: Like that's a lot of money.
0: I know, dude. I'm like, I was saying to myself, why did I let myself pay that much for tickets? I mean, it is my favorite band, but when I saw that I paid over $400, I was like, man, dude, you must have just been like feeling good about something.
1: Right.
0: You
1: did
0: know?
1: We even talk about that? That you buying those tickets?
0: We did because we talked about how they announced the show and they were on sale on Halloween.
1: Wow.
0: Anyway, got a bunch of texts about that. People trying to take them off my hands for like less than what they are.
1: Right.
0: I'm not ready for that yet. I still got like 5 days before the show is going to be here.
1: Yeah.
0: So, and then, you know, as part of the scroll call, reading a text message, the 800 line, and then people with the ice cream truck, there's an actual app where you can like track the ice cream truck.
1: Yeah. So I did post those particular apps that you can use, and people are liking that. Absolutely. And it's so great because we have, who was it? I think it was, Lori. She's like, oh no, Don. She goes, I personally know one of the drivers as well. And I'm like, why don't you give us some of the inside scoop with those, right?
0: Did you say scoop on purpose because it's ice cream?
1: Or? Yeah. Yeah, right.
0: And then a bunch of comments about the most dangerous animal in Illinois. It ended up being a coyote, but we had some great guesses and comments from the Facebook and Insta.
1: Yeah, so Sally, she said mosquito, which isn't ours, but it is for New York.
0: Yeah.
1: Mosquitoes is the most dangerous for that one. Let's see, James said he guessed a cougar. Oh, no.
0: What? Was he joking around about a cougar?
1: He was,
0: he talking about someone I'm interested in?
1: He said cougar outside at like 2 a.m. after.
0: I mean.
1: Like, okay.
0: Yeah. You walk out. There's a cougar in the street.
1: Right.
0: You're afraid. You don't want to approach it.
1: I should have read all of his comments before.
0: Especially since it was a dude, too.
1: Yeah, clearly.
0: All right, the scroll call. Thanks for listening this morning. Jillian Bass coming in next with more keywords in a few minutes here for Pitbull. And then at noon. Later this afternoon, Hannah B. will have some of those. The more you enter, better your chances to win tickets to see Pitbull with Star.
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1: Have you been entering keywords to see Mr. Worldwide, Mr. Pitbull? 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Your keyword to win this hour is dance, because you're going to do a whole lot of that. 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

happy Tuesday. Did you take advantage of Mental Health Monday yesterday? Did you have a self-care day? Did you have a self-love day? It was gorgeous outside. It was definitely sunny, felt like summer. Maybe you went poolside and enjoyed it with your kids, went on a walk. We actually were indoors yesterday. I'll tell you a little bit about what we did. Also, lots of fun things coming up, including keywords for you to win a concert this summer. Yes, details about that coming up. Thank you so much for being here. Welcome to the show, and happy Tuesday morning to you.

helping you feel good. 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

0: Well, yesterday was definitely a very summer type day. I tried to go out and do a couple laps around the cul-de-sac once I got home from the office. And then last night we stood inside the air conditioning. My little guy Austin has hockey on Mondays. He does conditioning because he's got travel hockey tryouts coming up. And then next week, my oldest is going to be trying out for his golf team for high school. So lots of craziness going on. I know I keep saying it, but these last 2 weeks before the kids go back to school are chaos. Trying to get everything ready, back to school shopping, all these tryouts for different sports, and then you need all the different forms and all the things filled out, and I'm bound to miss something. So if you were one of those parents that are getting constant emails like, hey, reminder, you didn't do this yet, you are definitely not alone. I am in it full blown right now as well.
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9: Star Suburban Weather.
10: Humid today with sunny to partly cloudy skies, high 84, sunset at 8:09. Tonight, increasing cloudiness, continued humid. Temps start off the evening at 6 in the low 80s. Drop

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this sounds like a really fun event this Saturday from noon until 2 at the Nicholas Conservatory and Gardens in Rockford. There's going to be a botanical curiosities, and our girl Hannah B is going to be hanging out there. Plants that move, leaves that trap. Journey through the dark world of carnivorous plants and other botanical oddities at Nicholas Conservatory and Gardens now through October 18th. And again, our girl Hannah B is going to be hanging out there this Saturday from noon until 2. Check out all the details at star105.

So Phil Collins apparently has a list of songs that have soundtracked his life, and there's one pop artist on there that you might be surprised made the list. I'll tell you the details about it coming up.

0: So did you see Taylor Swift left quite a first impression on Rock and Roll Hall of Fame Phil Collins? He appeared on his latest installment of BBC Radio's Tracks of My Years podcast, where artists reveal the top songs have changed their life because of that first encounter with Taylor Swift. Collins chose her Fearless song White Horse for his list. Isn't that pretty cool that White Horse made Phil Collins' list of the songs that have soundtracked his life? I wonder how Taylor Swift is feeling about it. She's got to be pretty proud. Phil Collins is a legend.
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So I keep talking about back to school, how it's full force in our house. Do you know how much money we're going to spend per child with back to school stuff? Goodness gracious. We'll talk about it coming up.

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So if your bank has been emptying left and right with back-to-school supplies and back-to-school clothes, if you have kids that are growing out of everything like I do, there's a very good chance you might spend an average of $900 per child on back-to-school shopping this year. Whether it's school clothes, you know, tuition for the schools, school supplies, all the things that our children need, doctors, all of that stuff, an average of $900 per child. Yeah, sounds about right.

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1: They say the holy water's watered down, and this town's lost its faith. Our colors will fade eventually, so if our time is running out, day after day, we'll make the mundane a masterpiece. Oh my, my, oh my, my love, I take one look at you, you're taking me.

0: right, it's our educational part of the day. Let's learn some fun random facts. These are pretty good today as well. The Red Hot Chili Peppers formed in L.A. in 1982, and the original band name was Tony Flo and the Miraculously Majestic Masters of Mayhem. Can you imagine saying that twice? I could barely say it once. Remember when Netflix business was mailing physical DVDs out to people's houses? The first DVD they sent out was Tim Burton's Beetlejuice in March of 1998. You could still get DVD mailed until September of 2023 when Netflix finally shut it down. And lastly, there's an Aboriginal language in Australia called Mbabaram, where the word for dog is dog. It's a pure coincidence. They didn't know it was called a dog in English. That's just a word they randomly chose themselves. So there you go. Some fun random facts for this Tuesday morning. 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

0: Charlie Hunnam just played a role of monster, the Ed Gein story, where he played like a serial killer from back in the day. And in order to decompress from that character, he decided the best thing to do was to adopt a kitten. 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
0: Hey there, it's Tina Bree from The Morning Show, and I wanted to give a special shout out to Stephanie. 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

how would you like to see Mr. 305, Mr. Worldwide, of course, Mr. Pitbull? 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

is currently on a tour right now, and she said that she is going to stop doing this once this tour wraps up. And I think it's probably really healthy for her mental health. We'll talk about that coming up. I could be-

0: previously reported that Ariana Grande is going to kind of take a step back from the public eye after all the public scrutiny that she has. And she's opening up about that and saying basically the announcement that was made yesterday was not a reactive or impulsive thing. It is something that I had decided. It's a plan that I had quietly made a long time ago. And it's a decision that was made from a thoughtful and empowered place. I heard that my fans were worried that negativity was ruining things for me, but I just have to say that that could be now far opposite. She continued, multiple things can be true at the same time. She just needs that mental break. She's been working like crazy, movie after movie, tours, all of this thing, and sometimes we all need a good break.
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0: Hey there, it's Jillian Bass. 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It's clinically proven to enhance blinking efficiency by 70%. 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

The one and the only McHenry County Fair is happening August 4th through the 9th at the fairgrounds in Woodstock. And tomorrow night from 5 until 7, Joe is going to be hanging out at the festivities. You can join him. He's going to have all sorts of fun things happening. And of course, the fair itself does not need any explanation. So much for the whole family to do. So go out there tomorrow night, hang out with Joe from 5 until 7, and check out all the details at star105.com.

0: Can we make a start?
1: So have you heard of the word infladating? It comes from a mix of inflation as well as dating. So it's basically going out on modern budget-friendly dates. And I think it's probably smart. You don't need to spend a whole lot of money to impress somebody. Just

0: So did you see the sweetest picture of little Bennett on the Star 105.5's Facebook page? Of course, that is Tina's nephew. So stinking cute. He's been waiting all summer long to see the ice cream man, and he finally got his Spider-Man ice cream thing, and it's so cute. And I remember growing up always so excited for the ice cream man. When you hear the music for the ice cream truck, my kids light up, and they just like run down the street chasing him, trying to figure it out. So I can absolutely understand the excitement that Bennett has, and I'm excited that he was able to get his Spider-Man ice cream from the ice cream man.
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Of course, that guy's going to be in town with Chris Brown here, what, in just a couple weeks on a Friday night at Soldier Field. Going to be such a great show. It's Olivia Rodrigo now on Star 105.5.

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So did you see Christina Applegate apparently was in the hospital after 4 month stay? She is officially out, and it's just so sad that she's going through all the things that she's going through. MS is so terrible if you know anybody going through that. But the good news part of this is she's officially out of that. So I hope she is doing well. Hang tight. We got today's official feel-good story coming up next.

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1: Well, this story comes from a doctor in Brazil that found a simple way to make surgery less intimidating for kids, letting them choose superhero or princess costumes to wear into the operating room. He started the tradition 6 years ago after seeing how frightened kids were getting. He also takes time to explain each surgery kid-friendly terms and insists that parents stay with their children until anesthesia begins. And after the procedure, every child gets to keep the costume and take it home.

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1: Always fun to head to a Schaumburg Boomers baseball game. The kids are going to love every second of it. The drive is easy. It's free parking. And all this week on the morning show, it's Joe and Tina. We have your tickets.
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1: 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And the list of what they do goes on and on. 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

I know Hannah was talking yesterday how I shared an easy recipe with her. I do not like to cook, but I found a cheese tortellini recipe with Alfredo sauce, and I like sent her all the ingredients. I used rotisserie chicken. I used microwavable broccoli, and I was like, Hannah, this was so delicious, and it's like a cute little date night in, and you can make it. I promise. If I can do it, you can do it too. So she was talking about it yesterday, and if you want the recipe, just send me a message. I'll send it your way as well.

So if you've been spending a whole lot of money on summer activities, we just had a conversation in the office about being able to drop $100 like it's nothing because that's how expensive things are. The average American spends about $397 on summer activities every weekend. Man, of course, we just wrapped it up. And if you have more than two kids or even more than that, you're probably spending even more than that. But yeah, if you look at your bank accounts,

0: things that
1: I've... Well, that does it for me. I am Jillian Bass, wrapping up this Tuesday. Not a whole lot on the agenda. I have a girlfriend that lives in the neighborhood, and we're in a book club together, and we think we're going to go take a walk and then sit by our neighborhood pool and read a book. Doesn't that sound amazing? My husband's taking the two boys golfing, so I was like, that sounds like the greatest summer adventure tonight. So that is what's on the agenda. Whatever you have planned, keep it locked here. My girl Hannah B is coming up next. Have a great afternoon.
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Happy Tuesday to you. It's Hannah B. Hope you're having a wonderful afternoon. Getting you through the work week. It's almost Wednesday. I know it's back to school season, and I feel like this is the time of year where parents are just so stressed. They're working full time, you know, trying to get their kids ready for school. So moms, dads, take a moment for you as well.

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0: on how much you wear your clothes, right? Well, there is a U.S. clothing brand that recently released a shirt that can stay fresh for over a month without washing. The Herc shirt V5.0, yes, I know, really bougie name, has 7 ingredients woven into the fabric, including copper, silver, zinc, gold, and a couple of secret ingredients. The shirt is priced at $79 and is said to last longer than 7 ordinary t-shirts. 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A less expensive shirt sells for $39 and stays fresh for 3 days. 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What's the point? I want my stuff to smell clean, and yes, it's quote unquote odorless. No, I would just feel gross, especially if I'm sweaty. 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
6: Humid with partly sunny skies turning to mostly sunny skies till it sets at 8:09. Tonight, increasing cloudiness, temps in the low 80s at 6, cooling down to the upper 60s by midnight. I'm Ron Roick with Star 105.5 Suburban Weather. We'll take another look in about an hour.
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4: We had no life other than work, work, work.
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0: You know, I take one day off from the morning show and everything is upended. 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

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I'm ready for my PSLs.

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1: Are you someone who likes to treat yourself to coffee on your way to work, or are you someone that likes to make your coffee from home and save money? Well, today I chose that route. I'm like, you know what? I have a mortgage now. I need to save my money. I'm going to make my coffee at home. Please tell me why the coffee I make at home gives me a pounding headache. I don't know what it is. It's not even a lot of sugar. Any recommendations, hit me up on social platforms. You already know, at Hannah B on air, or send me a text. Whoa.

0: Are you a teacher? Maybe you know a teacher. A lot of my friends are teachers and they work so incredibly hard. They're getting ready for the first day of school. 22% of teachers expect student behavior to get a lot worse in the next year. I don't know why. 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
11: Increasing cloudiness and warm tonight. Temps in the low 80s at 6, dropping to the upper 60s by midnight. Overnight, cloudy skies, temps holding steady in the upper 60s till morning. I'm Ron Roick with the Star 105.5 Suburban Weather. We'll take another look in about an hour.
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Joe from The Morning Show right now, hanging out at the McHenry County Fair. It's happening at the fairgrounds in Woodstock. He's going to be there until 7 o'clock. Bull riding, rodeos, tractor and truck pulls, quad racing, demolition derby. 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

0: Are you like me where you do the majority of your shopping on Amazon? So this is the new hack that I've started to do because it's so easy to just add to cart, purchase, order, and then you're like, why did I just spend $60 on that? So you know what I started to do? Every night before I go to bed, I just love looking at house decor and all of the stuff. I just put add to cart, or, you know, I started making a wish list. And yes, you know, one day when I get engaged and we do the wedding registry, you know how it goes. But I'm like, instead of just buying everything, create a wish list. There you go. Maybe I saved you an extra couple bucks today.
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2: Jake and Tabitha are from Lindenhurst on vacation. 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

Star 105.5. It's Joe from the morning show hanging out at the McHenry County Fair. I love it. 17 years in the area and 17 years coming out and enjoying everything it has to offer at the fairgrounds just off of 47 and Country Club behind the Jewel, the same spot that it's always been. Kids are going to love it. The carnival is rocking out. It's every fried food on a stick you could imagine. The Miss McHenry pageant is happening as well at the McHenry County Fair. I'm live until 7. It's Star 105.5.

hour of feel-good music on Star 105.5 is brought to you by Altoff Industries. 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Altoff

for your advice. A couple of you texted in about why I am possibly getting a headache from the coffee that I'm making at home. A couple reasons.

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Honestly. And then the one you make at home tastes nothing like it, and it gives you a pounding headache, and that is what I'm dealing with right now. So here are a couple reasons that your homemade lattes and coffees never taste as good as the coffee shop. 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Maybe it's the water. I don't know. But the headache that I've had from this coffee that I made this morning is ridiculous. So I'm like, you know, what ways do I want to have a headache, or do I want to spend money every single morning on coffee? I know. Hard

0: It's peak summer here at the McHenry County Fair, Joe, from the morning show. It's Star 105.5. Yeah, hanging out here until 7 o'clock. It's Miss McHenry County pageant this evening that is happening new this year. The King and Prince of the McHenry County Fair, our buddy Gary the Bagel Guy, is going to be presiding over that. And look, you get here to the McHenry County Fair, it's everything McHenry County. The bull riding rodeos, the tractor and truck pulls, the quad racing, the demolition derby, and they, of course, have great music. Friday night, Alex Miller is going to be here, and you can be part of it this entire week. It's easy to park here at the McHenry County Fairgrounds, 47 and Country Club. It's still behind the Jewel. I've lived in the area 17 years, and I've been here every single year, and it's just awesome. They're doing their mother-daughter look-alike, father-son look-alike, eating contest, a canine demo. This is all happening through the weekend here at the McHenry County Fairgrounds off of 47 and Country Club. Best is to go to McHenryCountyFair.com. That's McHenryCountyFair.com. And we will see you here. We'll get an update on the Miss McHenry County pageant as we hang here live. Joe from the morning show. What's your name, sweetie?
1: Cynthia.
0: She is here too this evening, ready for some fun. 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
1: 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Star Suburban Weather.
2: Warm with clouds increasing throughout the evening. Low 80s at 6, upper 60s by midnight. Cloudy skies for the overnight with temps holding in the upper 60s till morning. Tomorrow, mostly cloudy, cooler, rain and thunderstorms likely. High of 77. I'm Ron Rook with the Star 105.5 Suburban Weather. Have yourself a great night.
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Joe from the Star 105.5 Morning Show is hanging out at the McHenry County Fair right now. It's happening at the fairgrounds in Woodstock. He'll be there until 7. 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

a me thing, ladies, or is it an us thing? So, in case you didn't know, I moved in with my boyfriend. We recently bought a house, and we have this really nice walk-in closet. That was a massive selling point because I have a lot of clothes. Basically, the closet goes Hannah, Hannah, Hannah, Hannah, Hannah, and then Eric.

a little corner, right? But still, I need to go shopping because I have nothing to wear. But also, I don't know what it is. I have been wearing his t-shirts almost every single day, his sweatshirts. There's something about it. It is so much more comfortable. And I have been talking to a lot of my friends and they're like, yeah, I do the same thing. Do you do this? I have a video posted on our Facebook page. Is this common for us ladies just to go and wear what our men wear? Or are you like, nope, I would never wear what my guy wears? On a

0: McHenry County Fair Fawn Joe from the morning show, Star 105.5, representing again at the McHenry County Fairgrounds. Hi, guys. Looks like you're having some fun going to see. Did you see the animals yet? Did you go? He's on his way right now. So am I. I posted on the Star 105.5 Facebook page if you want to get a little taste of what it's like to be here at the fair, whether you've lived in this area for a long time. I'm 17 years in, or you just moved here. Know that the McHenry County Fair is for everyone, and you can experience the livestock shows. They have the bull riding rodeos, tractor and truck pulls coming up, quad racing, demolition derby. Tonight is the McHenry County Queen Pageant, and something new that they're doing, the King and Prince, the McHenry County Fair. And it's all here waiting at the McHenry County Fairgrounds off 47 and Country Club Road. On top of everything, it's all the food that you can imagine, the fried food. They probably have the Oreos and everything. U.S. Army is hanging out. Just took a picture, posted that of some of our soldiers on the Star 105.5 Facebook. Can't miss the Ferris wheel and all the carnival rides. They do have, by the way, a like season pass for all 6 days of the fair. Go to McHenry County Fair. com. You're going to get a full schedule of all of the fun and music. 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
1: Are you a gym goer or are you a gym not goer? I don't even think that's a word. I think I just made it up right now. Well, I used to go to the gym a lot. And you know when life gets busy and you just stop going because you cannot find the time to go? You're not even just trying to make every excuse. You just physically cannot get there. You're so busy. So, and maybe this has happened to you, but, you know, Eric and I, my boyfriend, we were house hunting. We bought a house, and then I haven't been to the gym in over 3 months. Yesterday, we finally made it back, and let me tell you, it has made such a difference. Today, I feel so refreshed and rejuvenated, but it's finding the motivation of getting back into the gym, of just getting into the gym, right? And then once you're there, you're like, okay, I can do this. I can do this, but it's a lot. So this is your sign. If you were in the same boat as me, let's go to the gym tonight. You do it, I'll do it. We'll hold each other accountable, okay?
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Great to catch up with Gary the Bagel Guy here at the McHenry County Fair. It's Joe from the morning show. All the fun is happening through this evening and all weekend long, not only with like the tractor truck pull that they do, the quad racing, which is always fun, the McHenry County Queen pageant happening, King and Prince, they're doing that for a first time this year, but the carnival, you cannot, if you're driving in Woodstock, 47 a Country Club behind Jewel is where the McHenry County Fair is. You'll see the Ferris wheel, all the carnival different things happening, kids can win these prizes here, and tons of food. You could spend the evening having dinner, watching the pageant and more at the McHenry County Fair.

looking forward to meeting you this Saturday. It's Hannah B, and I'm going to be hanging out at Nicholas Conservatory and Gardens from noon until 2. Plants That Move, Leaves That Trap, Journey Through the Dark World of Carnivorous Plants and Other Botanical Oddities. That's, again, at the Nicholas Conservatory and Gardens in Rockford this Saturday. You can get more details at star105.com.

0: Are you in the dating world? And maybe you're so over it. Well, there's a new term. Don't be over it just yet. It's called infladating. And no, it's not having an inflatable date. Basically, it comes from a mix of inflation as a financial term and dating. So it's basically going out on modern budget-friendly dates, which honestly, I think that's how it should be. Because why are you going to go out to a bougie restaurant with someone you don't even know if they are the person? One, you're spending all that money on that person, right? But two, if you don't like the person, then you don't have to sit through a 5-course meal. Go to a Dunkin' Donuts and grab a coffee, or I don't know, go grab a quarter pounder from McDonald's and inhale the burger. And if you don't like the person, you're out of the date in 20 minutes. I approve of infladating. Do you?
1: This

0: Well, I think I ran into the only person that's probably been to the McHenry County Fair more than I have. Gary the Bagel Guy. It's Joe from the morning show. We're at the McHenry County Fair. Buddy, you're on, what? How come you got asked to do the pageant, all the emceeing tonight?
1: Probably because I've been in the fair probably more times than anybody around this area. Growing up right here in Woodstock, I've been in this fair forever, it seems like.
0: Yeah, it's at the fairgrounds. If you're new to the area, Route 47 and Country Club, just put McHenry County Fairgrounds. It goes the weekend. They got live acts. Alex Miller's here on Friday night. They have the tractor and truck pull that they do, the demolition derby, and more fun. Tonight, beautiful for the carnival happening, the Ferris wheel. Gary asked me if I wanted to go on the Ferris wheel already, and I said maybe after the pageant.
1: I asked if you'd hold hands on it. You told me no. That part was definitely out, so I'm a little upset about that.
0: All right, so it's just family fun going on. You can get a season pass that they have if you go to McHenryCountyFair.com. So I know Miss McHenry, the queen, is going to be crowned tonight and be on the air with us tomorrow. But actually, Gary, they're doing something new this year, too.
1: Yeah, I'll be hosting and emceeing the new King and Prince of the McHenry County Fair that they added this year. It's going to be at the intermission of the Queen pageant. It's going to be a lot of fun. The guys have so much energy and enthusiasm about it. It's truly going to be something to watch and see. So come down and see us as part of the Queen pageant here tonight.
0: Yeah, it's happening with the Miss McHenry County Fair happening here at the fairgrounds through the weekend. McHenryCountyFair.com. I did some picks up on the Star Facebook to see the animals that these kids from the area have been working with and showing now as part of the 4-H is what they call it. Again, good, clean family fun through the weekend. It starts tonight with Star 105.5.
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Joe and Tina are going to be hanging out at Jamboree Days on August 7th from 8 to 9, and they're going to have tickets for you to win to see Kesha. 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

0: So much fun hanging out at the McHenry County Fair, Joe, from the Star Morning Show. And, man, just running into so many familiar faces and just a great time. If you've lived in the area, maybe you know the McHenry County Fair goes through this weekend. 6 days of fun with live music, the 4-H events, the livestock shows. I put some pictures of the goat competition up. There's a video reel showing you all the fun here at the fair on the Star 105.5 Facebook as well. There's a Ferris wheel, the zipper, and all the carnival fun, and the games, and the food, and the lemonade shake-ups, and so much more. They have a baked potato truck here this year. And let's talk about Belly's. They are our neighbors once again here. They got pork belly bites, Carolina sliders, tacos, loaded grilled cheese, loaded fries, and so much more. And love to be next to them every year. You know, they feed us well at Belly's, and they'll do the same for you throughout the McHenry County Fair at the fairgrounds in Woodstock at Route 47 and Country Club Road. You can head on out this evening or any day this week. You know, the McHenry County pageant is going on now. The queen is going to be crowned along with the king and prince for the first time. Gary the Bagel Guy is hosting that. And then through the weekend, tractor and truck pulls, quad racing, bull riding, demolition derby, live music with Alex Miller, and so much more. It's all happening at the McHenry County Fair. I put a couple of posts. That video just went up for you to check out and see what it's all about, or to go to McHenryCountyFair.com.
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